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2: Here's your Tri-Cities weather forecast. Chance of thunderstorms tonight, otherwise cloudy skies expected. Lows dip down to about 59. Winds out of the southeast, 10 to 15 miles per hour. Cloudy skies expected again tomorrow. Thunderstorms likely. Highs level off around 65. Thunderstorms likely tomorrow night. Lows dip down to about 60. Overcast skies. From the Weatherology Weather Center, I'm Staff Meteorologist Laura Lockwood. Currently 68.
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0: Welcome. 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
1: What would be your Bond woman's name? 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
2: Well, I can't say that on the radio. You always tell me I can't say that.
1: Well, but I mean, we're not on the air right now. You know, there's Vanna Humpalot.
2: Tickle my penis.
1: I asked.
3: Yeah, you did.
2: Yes.
1: I asked. I asked.
3: Oh, Becky was up for the challenge.
1: And she ran with it.
3: She was.
1: She ran with it.
3: Oh, boy.
1: Well, that's going to change my outlook on the day. All right.
3: I love it.
1: Becky, thanks so much for calling in.
3: Yeah, thank you.
2: Have a wonderful day.
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2: Here's your Tri-Cities weather forecast. Chance of thunderstorms tonight, otherwise cloudy skies expected. Lows dip down to about 59. Winds out of the southeast, 10 to 15 miles per hour. Cloudy skies expected again tomorrow. Thunderstorms likely. Highs level off around 65. Thunderstorms likely tomorrow night. Lows dip down to about 60. Overcast skies. From the Weatherology Weather Center, I'm staff meteorologist Laura Lockwood. Currently 68.
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4: Here's your Tri-Cities weather forecast. Cloudy tonight with a chance of thunderstorms. Lows around 59. Winds out of the southeast, 10 to 15 miles per hour. Storms likely tomorrow, 65. Overcast. Cloudy skies tomorrow night. Thunderstorms likely. Lows dip down to about 60. Thunderstorms likely Friday. Highs around 68. 74. Cloudy skies with a few peaks of sun. Saturday. From the Weatherology Weather Center, I'm staff meteorologist Laura Lockwood. Right now, it's 67 degrees.
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1: Betty Davis and I. That pretty much describes it perfectly. 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
8: Here's your Tri-Cities weather forecast. Cloudy tonight with a chance of thunderstorms. Lows around 59. Winds out of the southeast, 10 to 15 miles per hour. Storms likely tomorrow, 65. Overcast. Cloudy skies tomorrow night. Thunderstorms likely. Lows dip down to about 60. Thunderstorms likely. Friday, highs around 68. 74. Cloudy skies with a few peaks of sun. Saturday. From the Weatherology Weather Center, I'm staff meteorologist Laura Lockwood. Right now, it's 67 degrees.
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4: Here's your Tri-Cities weather forecast. Cloudy tonight with a chance of thunderstorms. Lows around 59. Winds out of the southeast, 10 to 15 miles per hour. Storms likely tomorrow, 65. Overcast. Cloudy skies tomorrow night. Thunderstorms likely. Lows dip down to about 60. Thunderstorms likely. Friday, highs around 68. 74. Cloudy skies with a few peaks of sun. Saturday. From the Weatherology Weather Center, I'm staff meteorologist Laura Lockwood. Currently, it's 63 degrees.
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3: Morning.
2: I know a lot of times I've actually spelled the words that I want and autocorrect changes it to some completely different words.
1: Yes.
3: Oh,
2: the grammar crap.
1: Not once have I ever used the words mother ducking. I have never once typed
2: exactly.
1: that into my text. Mother ducking? What does that mean?
2: I've never told anyone they're full of shit either.
1: Yes, exactly. But don't you love it when your autocorrect finally gives up trying to correct those words and you're like, I finally used it enough that it knows better?
2: Yes.
1: That is a little victory right there.
2: And then you start trying to spell the word ship, and it's putting the other one in.
1: Yeah, and then you're like sending that to like a boss. Yeah, we're going to ship out all this other stuff. And then, what? You're going to do what with the other stuff?
3: Please don't do that.
1: So true.
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4: Here's your Tri-Cities weather forecast. Cloudy tonight with a chance of thunderstorms. Lows around 59. Winds out of the southeast, 10 to 15 miles per hour. Storms likely tomorrow, 65. Overcast. Cloudy skies tomorrow night. Thunderstorms likely. Lows dip down to about 60. Thunderstorms likely. Friday, highs around 68. 74. Cloudy skies with a few peaks of sun. Saturday. From the Weatherology Weather Center, I'm staff meteorologist Laura Lockwood. Currently, it's 63 degrees.
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2: Here's your Tri-Cities weather forecast. Cloudy tonight with a chance of thunderstorms. Lows around 59. Winds out of the southeast, 10 to 15 miles per hour. Storms likely tomorrow, 65. Overcast. Cloudy skies tomorrow night. Thunderstorms likely. Lows dip down to about 60. Thunderstorms likely Friday. Highs around 68. 74. Cloudy skies with a few peaks of sun. Saturday. From the Weatherology Weather Center, I'm staff meteorologist Laura Lockwood. Right now, 62.
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0: Welcome. Murphy in the Mornings with Tim.
1: Doug, have you ever actually had to do an announcement cover any kind of like rodeo?
2: Yeah.
1: Did you really?
2: Yeah.
1: How'd that go?
2: Good.
1: Yeah, it just had to be like, you don't know the name of the bucking horse and the guy's name. That's about it, right?
2: Yeah, sure.
1: I would imagine that's got to be a little bit more stressful because, I mean, you got to, I mean, only 6 seconds or how long is it? 7 seconds?
3: Eight seconds?
1: Yeah. Okay, yeah. But it's an intense.
2: Folks, put your hands together here out of shoot number three from Lubbock, Texas. We got Murphy coming out. He's only going to. Oh, all he's got is your applause, folks. Let's send him home. Let's send him home with your applause. It's a long drive before we head him out to Cheyenne.
1: I'm impressed. Go. Nicely done.
3: Yeah.
1: I love that. Nicely done. You've missed your call.
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2: Here's your Tri-Cities weather forecast. Cloudy tonight with a chance of thunderstorms. Lows around 59. Winds out of the southeast, 10 to 15 miles per hour. Storms likely tomorrow, 65. Overcast. Cloudy skies tomorrow night. Thunderstorms likely. Lows dip down to about 60. Thunderstorms likely Friday. Highs around 68. 74. Cloudy skies with a few peaks of sun. Saturday. From the Weatherology Weather Center, I'm staff meteorologist Laura Lockwood. Right now, 62.
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2: Here's your Tri-Cities weather forecast. Thunderstorms likely tonight, otherwise cloudy skies expected. Lows dip down to about 59, winds out of the southeast, 10 to 15 miles per hour. Cloudy skies expected again tomorrow, thunderstorms likely. Daytime highs approaching 65, thunderstorms likely tomorrow night, lows dip down to about 60, overcast skies. From the Weatherology Weather Center, I'm Staff Meteorologist Laura Lockwood. Currently, it's 61 degrees.
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1: City's greatest hits, 98.9 The Vibe. Good morning to you. I'm ready to find out. What is our great debate for today?
2: Today's debate is, do you still use cash? It's up on Facebook. Otherwise, you can give us a call. We'd love to hear from you. 308-270-0989.
1: I got to tell you, it's a very rare occasion when I have cash on me. Everything I do is either going to be through a card or nothing.
2: Right. Okay. So you just usually don't have any
1: cash. Don't. And it's one of those things where I have a bank card, but I never use it. So right. I don't go to an ATM. I very rarely ever say, I want cash back whenever I make a purchase. I never really do that.
2: Right.
1: It just seems like it's so much easier to just throw everything on a card and then once a month just pay that thing.
2: Yeah. I'm with you. I do that for the most part. I do have to have cash now, but I feel like it's for my kids.
1: Right. And that makes sense because they live in a world where they're not supposed to be having cards.
2: Yeah, they need cash to get into a sporting event, cash, for a birthday party or whatever it is. So I do feel like I have cash more now than I have in several years as they're going to do stuff.
1: Have more cash, huh?
2: More cash on me so that I can pay for their stuff. Probably because they're going to do stuff without me now, you know.
1: Oh, see, that surprises me. Just recently, last things that, you've done with the kids, and I'm just kind of surprised that you'd even be willing to offer that. Be like, oh, wait, you're only here for the cash?
2: That is true. I love doing stuff.
1: Oh, I know you do.
2: But, sometimes they got to go do stuff with other people, and they need money.
1: That means if they're asking you for cash, it means you're not included usually.
2: That's right.
1: Oh, that has to be heartbreaking.
2: It depends what it is.
1: I'll bet it does.
2: It depends what it is.
1: And if you say no, they know the number to grandma's.
2: Exactly.
1: Yeah, I know how that works.
2: Right.
1: I know how that works.
2: Oh, yeah.
1: I like calling your mom, too.
2: Right.
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1: You guys are changing the face of radio by what you're doing. 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
2: Here's your Tri-Cities weather forecast. Thunderstorms likely tonight, otherwise cloudy skies expected. Lows dip down to about 59, winds out of the southeast, 10 to 15 miles per hour. Cloudy skies expected again tomorrow, thunderstorms likely. Daytime highs approaching 65, thunderstorms likely tomorrow night. Lows dip down to about 60, overcast skies. From the Weatherology Weather Center, I'm Staff Meteorologist Laura Lockwood. Currently, it's 61 degrees.
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4: Here's your Tri-Cities weather forecast. Thunderstorms likely overnight, otherwise cloudy skies expected. Lows dip down to about 59. Winds out of the southeast, 10 to 15 miles per hour. Cloudy skies expected again Thursday. Storms likely. Highs level off around 65. Overcast skies Thursday night. Thunderstorms likely. Lows level off around 60. From the Weatherology Weather Center, I'm staff meteorologist Laura Lockwood. Currently 61.
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4: Here's your Tri-Cities weather forecast. Thunderstorms likely overnight, otherwise cloudy skies expected. Lows dip down to about 59. Winds out of the southeast, 10 to 15 miles per hour. Cloudy skies expected again Thursday. Storms likely. Highs level off around 65. Overcast skies Thursday night. Thunderstorms likely. Lows level off around 60. From the Weatherology Weather Center, I'm staff meteorologist Laura Lockwood. Currently 61.
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7: Here's your Tri-Cities weather forecast. Thunderstorms likely overnight, otherwise cloudy skies expected. Lows dip down to about 59. Winds out of the southeast, 10 to 15 miles per hour. Cloudy skies expected again Thursday. Storms likely. Highs level off around 65. Overcast skies Thursday night. Thunderstorms likely. Lows level off around 60. From the Weatherology Weather Center, I'm staff meteorologist Laura Lockwood. Currently 61.
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2: Here's your Tri-Cities weather forecast. Thunderstorms likely overnight, otherwise cloudy skies expected. Lows dip down to about 59. Winds out of the southeast, 10 to 15 miles per hour. Cloudy skies expected again Thursday. Storms likely, highs level off around 65. Overcast skies Thursday night, thunderstorms likely, lows level off around 60. From the Weatherology Weather Center, I'm Staff Meteorologist Laura Lockwood. Currently 61.
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5: Here's your Tri-Cities weather forecast. Thunderstorms likely overnight, otherwise cloudy skies expected. Lows dip down to about 59. Winds out of the southeast, 8 to 15 miles per hour. Cloudy skies expected again Thursday. Thunderstorms likely. Highs level off around 63. Thunderstorms likely Thursday night. Lows dip down to about 59. Overcast skies. From the Weatherology Weather Center, I'm staff meteorologist Laura Lockwood. Right now, it's 60 degrees.
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2: Here's your Tri-Cities weather forecast. Thunderstorms likely overnight, otherwise cloudy skies expected. Lows dip down to about 59. Winds out of the southeast, 8 to 15 miles per hour. Cloudy skies expected again Thursday. Thunderstorms likely. Highs level off around 63. Thunderstorms likely Thursday night. Lows dip down to about 59. Overcast skies. From the Weatherology Weather Center, I'm staff meteorologist Laura Lockwood. Right now, it's 60 degrees.
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6: Here's your Tri-Cities weather forecast. Thunderstorms likely overnight, otherwise cloudy skies expected. Lows dip down to about 59. Winds out of the southeast, 8 to 15 miles per hour. Cloudy skies expected again Thursday. Thunderstorms likely. Highs level off around 63. Thunderstorms likely Thursday night. Lows dip down to about 59. Overcast skies. From the Weatherology Weather Center, I'm staff meteorologist Laura Lockwood. Right now, it's 60 degrees.
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2: Here's your Tri-Cities weather forecast. Thunderstorms likely overnight, otherwise cloudy skies expected. Lows dip down to about 59. Winds out of the southeast, 8 to 15 miles per hour. Cloudy skies expected again Thursday. Thunderstorms likely. Highs level off around 63. Thunderstorms likely Thursday night. Lows dip down to about 59. Overcast skies. From the Weatherology Weather Center, I'm staff meteorologist Laura Lockwood. Right now, it's 60 degrees.
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4: Here's your Tri-Cities weather forecast. Thunderstorms likely today. Otherwise, cloudy skies expected. High temperatures reach up to 63. South winds 8 to 15 miles per hour. Thunderstorms likely with fog and spots tonight. Lows level off around 59. Cloudy skies expected. Cloudy skies expected tomorrow. Chance of rain showers. High temperatures reach up to 67. From the Weatherology Weather Center, I'm meteorologist Jennifer Wojcicki. Currently 59.
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2: Here's your Tri-Cities weather forecast. Thunderstorms likely today, otherwise cloudy skies expected. High temperatures reach up to 63. South winds 8 to 15 miles per hour. Thunderstorms likely with fog and spots tonight. Lows level off around 59. Cloudy skies expected. Cloudy skies expected tomorrow. Chance of rain showers. High temperatures reach up to 67. From the Weatherology Weather Center, I'm meteorologist Jennifer Wojcicki. Currently 59.
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6: Here's your Tri-Cities weather forecast. Thunderstorms likely today. Otherwise, cloudy skies expected. High temperatures reach up to 63. South winds 8 to 15 miles per hour. Thunderstorms likely with fog and spots tonight. Lows level off around 59. Cloudy skies expected. Cloudy skies expected tomorrow. Chance of rain showers. High temperatures reach up to 67. From the Weatherology Weather Center, I'm meteorologist Jennifer Wojcicki. Currently 59.
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4: Here's your Tri-Cities weather forecast. Thunderstorms likely today, otherwise cloudy skies expected. High temperatures reach up to 63. South winds 8 to 15 miles per hour. Thunderstorms likely with fog and spots tonight, lows level off around 59. Cloudy skies expected. Cloudy skies expected tomorrow, chance of rain showers. High temperatures reach up to 67. From the Weatherology Weather Center, I'm meteorologist Jennifer Wojcicki. Currently 59.
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3: Good morning. Welcome to this Thursday, September 24th, 2024, 2026 edition, Murphy in the Morning Show. No Tim today. She will be out, so it's just going to be you and me hanging out all morning long. I know, before you get too excited. Today is that day where you're not going to want to get out of bed. Let me tell you why. Showers. Who loves a rainy night? I mean, other than Eddie Rabbit. I mean, let's be honest. Who loves it? I know I do. I know that I love, like, the whole listen and sound of it. The windows are open and you're... Oh, it's so fantastic. We're in fall and I'm just so happy and giddy. I'm like Tim on the first day of summer. Loving life. So, just so you know, it is raining right now.

0: philosophy. Sing along with us.
1: It's all part of Tri-City's greatest hits, 98.9 The Vibe. Good morning, I am Murphy. Waking up, walking outside, you're going to notice we got some scattered showers. It's going to be pretty consistent throughout the day, so be prepared for that. And if you're like me and you have to take the dog out for a walk in the morning, you're not going to want to do it. And chances are the dog won't either. You should actually, I should make this actually like a live Facebook Live video every single morning when I got to convince a pug to go outside in the rain. Oh, it's really like, okay, if you go, we'll come back and we get treats. No, doesn't move her, doesn't motivate her. Okay, if we come back, you get belly rubs. She looks at me and goes, I know you're going to do that anyway. Negotiating with a pug at 4 a.m. It's not an easy job, folks, but I do it for you. Random facts is what we do right now, and this is a chance for you to get some an edge on the house. You know, like if you're going to Vegas, you know the house always wins, eventually. You might be up, you might be down. House is always going to win. It's in their favor. And with this, we're giving you the edge because we're giving you one of the answers to one of your 10 questions for $1,000 minute. Now, Tim comes up with all these great questions and interesting facts. And I don't know where she got this one, but I am curious. Today's random fact, when an inmate on death row is executed, the official cause of death on their death certificate is listed as homicide. I guess technically, that would be accurate. But I'm surprised it's not going legally required or court ordered or, final payment. I don't know. What is it that would be acceptable, I guess, other than homicide? It's something we never think about. And now you'll never get this out of your head. When an inmate on death row is executed, the official cause of death on their death certificate is listed as homicide. Well, there you go, ladies and gentlemen. Happy Thursday. That'll get you right in the mood. And if anything, it'll help you with your $1,000 minute. Go sign up for that right now at 989thevibefm.com.
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3: From the News Channel Nebraska Newsroom, I'm Brandon Shanahan. The second of two suspects arrested in connection to the death of Matthew Bishop has entered a plea. 23-year-old Angel Vega has entered a not guilty plea to his four counts and it was accepted by the court. Vega and 23-year-old Jesus Reyes were in downtown Grand Island July 5th when they were allegedly seen on video approaching Matthew Bishop, leading to a light push and a verbal altercation. Vega's attempted to throw a punch and as he was, Reyes hit Bishop first, according to police documentation of the video. After a second punch by Reyes, Vega is also seen picking up Bishop before putting him back down. Bishop later died from his injuries. Vega will return to Hall County District Court on December 15th. Nearly 500 people from Nebraska and 12 other states gathered in Kearney for 2 days of discussion on childcare challenges and local situations. Tuesday's Thriving Children, Families, and Communities Conference brought together parents, providers, employers, educators, nonprofit leaders, and policymakers. Organizers said attendees represented about 75% of Nebraska's counties. Discussion focused on affordability, access, and workforce shortages. Organizers say the initiative helps communities develop child care strategies based on their own needs while learning from others across the state. Organizers add the goal is to help communities leave with ideas they can put to work back home. You can find more of today's news online at newschannelnebraska.com. From the NCN Newsroom, I'm Brandon Shanahan.
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1: Forecast today, it is going to be cloudy and rain expected throughout the day across the listening area. Highs only in the lower 60s. Tonight's going to be showers likely. Look for a low of 58. Friday, cloudy skies, scattered showers throughout the day, and highs in the upper 60s. Saturday, beautiful, partly sunny skies, highs in the mid-70s. And Sunday, mostly sunny, highs mid-70s.
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0: Yes, the band that likes to be known as BTO. It's Bachman Turner Overdrive, all part of Tri-City's Greatest Hits. Good morning. I am Murphy, hanging out with you this morning. Showers plaguing the listening area this morning. Throughout the day, more than likely. But nice and cool temperatures. Gonna love it. It's fall. So it's time to check out the great debate today. And so this one actually is spawned from yesterday, because we were talking about, you know, what celebrity encounters have you had? And they were some great answers. And then someone posted something, and it made me think about this, because they said whatever the local host was, they hosted a kid's cartoon show out of Lincoln. And then it got me thinking. I'm going, you know what? I do remember meeting some of those people back in Indiana. Well, I grew up in Indiana, and so we had similar kind of things on our public access channels. And there was a guy dressed up like a cowboy. He brought his horse in. He was in the frilly shirts, big cowboy hat. We called him Cowboy Bob. This is his legacy. He would be in the show. He would show up at, like, state fairs. He would go to... I don't think he ever went down to the level of, hey, I'll show up at your kid's birthday party. I'll make some balloon animals. Here, partner, have a horse. I don't know if he ever got to that point. But I do remember we found out where Cowboy Bob lived. And you can go to anyone that I graduated with. Anyone. Every one of us could drive you directly to where Cowboy Bob's house was. Because you drove by it whenever you made a trip to Indianapolis. And so everybody would drive by like, oh, look, that's Cowboy Bob's house. Now, I'll be honest with you. I don't know if that really was his house. We just knew there were horses in front of this house. And so as a kid, I think we all just assumed it was Cowboy Bob's house. I don't really know for certain. But everyone that I graduated with, I can guarantee you, if I took them on a road trip, they would point it out saying that's Cowboy Bob's house. I'm just saying. So, it got me wondering, what was the TV show as a kid that you just loved? Was it coming home and watching something after school? Was it something before school? Was there something you connected with that made it just, you had to see it as a kid? And I mean, yeah, sure, Saturday morning cartoons, everybody had that. But growing up, I had about 20 minutes before I was done getting ready for school. And before the bus would come, and I got about a 5 minute head start on the bus. I could see it coming in, so I knew I had about 5 minutes before I had to go outside. So I had a good solid 20 minutes of able to watch the Bozo Show out of Chicago. And I know that there's a lot of different variants of Bozo across the country. It almost was like a franchise in some places. And so the original Bozo was out of Chicago. And so WGN, that's what I watched. I'd watch the Bozo Show. And I would get through a couple of their skits. They would do a cartoon, and then they would come in and do, you know, the grand prize game. I don't think I'm telling any one of you, I don't think any of you are not going to be exposed to know what Bozo is. But I got to find out, as a kid, what was your must-see TV? What was your show? And excluding Saturday mornings, what was your show? Mine's going to be Bozo. So if you have an answer for that, tell us on Facebook right there. We'll all relive our childhood histories and revisit all of our memories, see if there are any of them that are repressed for obvious reasons. But if you would like, you can give us a call as well. And when I say us, it just means me, because Tim's not here. It's 308-270-0989. What was your childhood show that you had to watch? Mine was Bozo. Now it's your turn. Tell me on The Great Debate.
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0: Forecast today, it is going to be cloudy and rain expected throughout the day across the listening area. Highs only in the lower 60s. Tonight's going to be showers likely. Look for a low of 58. Friday, cloudy skies, scattered showers throughout the day and highs in the upper 60s. Saturday, beautiful, partly sunny skies, highs in the mid-70s. And Sunday, mostly sunny, highs mid-70s.
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0: much for joining us on this Thursday morning. Murphy hanging out with you, asking the hard-hitting questions of the great debate today. Asking you, what was a show that you're claiming as a kid? What was your show you watched as a kid? It came from yesterday. We were talking about celebrity encounters, and someone suggested that there was somebody that did a local access cartoon show out of Lincoln, and so that was their person that they talked about yesterday. And so it got me thinking about it. What was a show like that you identified with, that you latched onto? Whether it was going to be nationwide of Sesame Street or Mr. Rogers of something of that sort. Was it Contact? It was, I remember that one. And then there was there's another one. I can't think of what it was called. But anyway, there's Electric Avenue. No, that's a stupid song. Anyway, what do you think it was the show that you identified with as a kid? Going to the phone lines?
1: Captain Kangaroo or Sesame Street? I'm not sure.
0: Captain Kangaroo was great. Yeah, no, absolutely. Captain Kangaroo was a great one.
1: But I also know I used to watch Dark Shadows when I was a kid.
0: All right. I know what that is, too. Yes.
1: It's about vampires and stuff, but I had it was called the Barnabas Collins board game where you build a skeleton.
0: Yep. Yep. And it's amazing when you watch these shows as a kid and you don't, you think back on it and you're going, this made such an impact on my life that I was like, mine was the Bozo Show out of Chicago. So I would watch this before I had to get on the bus. So I'd get about 20 minutes of the Bozo Show. And of course, I had to go. I mean, it was Chicago. It was just a quick, 2-hour drive or whatever. And I thought, we got to go to the Bozo Show. I got to get on the grand prize game. I'm going to draw out a name out of the big drum. They're going to call my name and my number. I'm going to come down there. I'm going to play and I'm going to win a brand new bicycle because that was in bucket number 6. Okay, yeah. There was like a 4-year waiting period to get tickets for that show. And when you want to go when you're 6, trust me, you don't want to go back when you're 10.
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0: To hear more, visit dan.democrat. 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
1: From the News Channel Nebraska Newsroom, I'm Brandon Shanahan. These are today's headlines. Nearly 500 people from Nebraska and 12 other states gathered in Kearney for 2 days of discussion on child care challenges and local solutions. After months of a discussion on how to address a multi-million dollar deficit, the Hastings City Council has approved the city's budget for the 2026-2027 fiscal year. Nebraska U.S. Senator Pete Ricketts has introduced legislation that would establish federal protections for data produced by farmers and ranchers. Legislative changes to this year to annual bumps in Nebraska's minimum wage mean workers' increase next year will be 29 cents less than what voters approved in 2022. You can find more of today's news online at newschannelnebraska.com. From the NCN Newsroom, I'm Brandon Shanahan.
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4: Forecast today, it is going to be cloudy and rain expected throughout the day across the listening area. Highs only in the lower 60s. Tonight's going to be showers likely. Look for a low of 58. Friday, cloudy skies, scattered showers throughout the day and highs in the upper 60s. Saturday, beautiful, partly sunny skies, highs in the mid-70s. And Sunday, mostly sunny, highs mid-70s.
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5: Came first, both the bass player and guitarist each wrote songs around them. 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
1: There we go. It's in the studio. Doug Doodle, good morning, sir.
2: You use the snooze button?
1: Do I know?
2: No.
1: Do you?
2: Shouldn't.
1: Yeah. No, I haven't for a long. I've been burned by it before.
2: Yeah.
1: Yeah.

0: I showed panic. Up on, yeah, I showed up on Labor Day thinking that it was, I was supposed to, so yeah, I avoid any chance of missing out on any fun. I overkill.
1: The NFL starts another week tonight. It's Thursday Night Football. It is the Green Bay Packers taking on the Atlanta Falcons. Kickoff is set for 7:15
0: tonight.
1: Who's
0: winning that game?
1: Boy, Atlanta's got to find a quarterback.
0: Yeah.
1: They are bad. But Michael Penix Jr. is getting the start tonight. And personally, go Atlanta. Ha ha! Packer, right. Packer fans. Ha ha! Hope you lose. Packers. In the picker van.
0: Well, all right.
1: Atlanta.
0: Take it personal.
1: Atlanta 32.5 and Green Bay 0.
0: All right.
1: Nebraska volleyball was able to sweep Missouri. Sweep Missouri last night. 25-10, 17-14 at the Devaney Center. Andy Jackson, Harper Murray had 10 kills apiece. Huskers are 11-0 and will begin conference play hosting Ohio State and Rutgers this weekend. The Hastings College volleyball team upset 15th-ranked Midland last night. 25-23, 21-25, 25-23, and 27-25. Micah O'Neill led the Broncos with 17 kills. Ilse Benny had 16. Hastings now 11-3 on the season and will play at Briarcliff on Friday. Soccer action last night. Midland scored a goal in the 88th minute to beat the Hastings College men 2-1. In the women's game, Hastings outshot Midland, but the game ended in a scoreless tie. The Broncos will host Waldorf on Saturday at 5:30 and 8 o'clock. Nebraska tight end Luke Lindemeyer has been named a semifinalist for the William Campbell Trophy, which goes to the top scholar athlete in the country. He's in his fifth season with the Big Red. They'll announce the winner in Las Vegas. Coming up in December, the Nebraska women's soccer team will play at Michigan State tonight. Kickoff is set for 6 o'clock. What else do we got going on in the world of sports? Well, we have always got high school athletics, and we have got volleyball going on tonight on ESPN Tri-Cities. We'll be headed to Grand Island for the Northwest Volleyball Triangular with Kearney Catholic and Lexington. Action will get underway at 5 o'clock this evening. Other volleyball on this Thursday, Grand Island is at Lincoln Northeast. Central Catholic is at St. Paul. Hastings is at Gretna East. St. Cecilia is at Sutton. And Kearney High will be welcoming in York. And in softball, why do I even bother? Because you see what's going on outside.
0: Yeah.
1: So there you go. And don't forget Tri-City Storm home opener tomorrow against Sioux Falls at the Viero Center. And there's a few of your sports headlines.
0: Awesome. We've got a debate question coming up if you want to stick around for that.
1: Okay.
0: Excellent.

0: right. So the question yesterday, we were talking about interaction with celebrities. Talking about that, right? So that was our great debate yesterday. Yeah.
1: Okay. Interaction.
0: Interaction. Okay. Okay. Yes.
1: All right.
0: Somebody said something about, as a kid, they were watching a local access show out of Lincoln that was a kid's cartoon show. So the host of
1: Calamity
0: that,
1: Kate.
0: Yeah, exactly.
1: Yes.
0: Yeah. So
1: Rita Paltrow.
0: It got me thinking. I was a kid in Indiana growing up, and we had a similar kind of, you know, show. Yeah. Ours was Cowboy Bob.
1: Okay.
0: And it got me thinking today, that was something I had to watch growing up. I had to watch it.
1: Yeah.
0: So as a kid, what was your first show you had to watch? Excluding, like, Saturday mornings, that sort of thing.
1: Romper Room was on all the time.
0: See, I don't know what that is.
1: It was a boy. I can only imagine now I'm going to have to go check YouTube. Just 30 minutes of Romper Room. It was the same thing.
0: Okay.
1: And what was her name? Linda. And she'd look in the magic mirror and wish you a happy birthday. You'd send in.
0: Oh, you're sending your birthday.
1: You'd send in your name. And today I see Murphy. Today I see Doug. Today I see
0: Tim. Oh, that's
1: cool. Today I see. And it was the same kind of deal. And then you had Davy and Goliath on Sunday morning.
0: Romper Room in Lincoln.
1: Yeah. So you had Calamity Kate.
0: Yes.
1: And then you had Romper Room.
0: On KOLN.
1: Yeah, 1011.
0: 1011.
1: On our 1011, yeah.
0: Yes. That's very cool. In 64 to...
1: Oh, God.
0: Yeah. Oh, I'm sorry. Never mind. Miss Linda.
1: Miss Linda, yeah. Miss Linda, so... And, yeah, it ran till like, last week.
0: That's
1: so
0: awesome.
1: So, don't worry about 64. Hey, okay. Murph, I also want to mention this. Today is Team Jack Radiothon ESPN Tri-Cities and throughout the state of Nebraska. Our friends are in Lincoln. Jack Hoffman, the famous run of the Nebraska spring game. Of course, unfortunately, we lost Jack a year ago. His father, Andy, has also succumbed to cancer, but 14th year. And the folks are in Elwood today. Got a little rain going on.
0: Yeah.
1: So farmers, everybody that's outside that doesn't have to be in the rain, be a good day to say thanks for your kids, your grandkids, your family. Team Jack Radiothon, 855 Team Jack. You can catch it. They've got great giveaways every hour. And I know you're not going to listen from 7 to 6, but maybe just pop in from time to time. And it is on ESPN 92.1 FM, 1460 AM. And still going to have Doug and Daddy and Where's the Line and all that stuff over there. But maybe after the Murphy Show this morning.
0: By all means, check it out.
1: 10:01.
0: It's a great cost. And what a great moment of history when he did make that touchdown run. That was really one that I remember.
1: Jack would have loved Romper Room.
0: Yeah.
1: All of his kids loved Miss Linda.
0: I can see why you would. Look at his special magic mirror.
1: Yes.
0: Happy birthday, Doug.
1: Yes.
0: That would be so.
1: Highlight of whatever day.
0: See, mine,
1: month, year.
0: Mine was the Bozo Show out of Chicago.
1: Yeah.
0: And I wanted to go to the Bozo Show, but there was like a year there's about a 3-year waiting list.
1: Yeah.
0: And so when you go, though, it ruins everything when you see it behind the scenes,
1: because you realize the ping pong ball in the bucket really is rigged.
0: No, it was more of I get to see Bozo yelling at the stage manager. Cookie's over there, like, literally smoking, leaning against the door, just smoking.
1: Uncle Buck?
0: Yeah, pretty much, yes. And then, what are you, the Mother Teresa of kids? Yeah, and then Wizzo drinking out of a flask. I mean, it just ruined everything, so.
1: Yeah, life moments.
0: But great memories. Great, great memories. Thanks so much.
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5: From the News Channel Nebraska Newsroom, I'm Brandon Shanahan. The second of two suspects arrested in connection to the death of Matthew Bishop has entered a plea. 23-year-old Angel Vega has entered a not guilty plea to his four counts and it was accepted by the court. Vega and 23-year-old Jesus Reyes were in downtown Grand Island July 5th when they were allegedly seen on video approaching Matthew Bishop, leading to a light push and a verbal altercation. Vega's attempted to throw a punch, and as he was, Reyes hit Bishop first, according to police documentation of the video. After a second punch by Reyes, Vega is also seen picking up Bishop before putting him back down. Bishop later died from his injuries. Vega will return to Hall County District Court on December 15th. Nearly 500 people from Nebraska and 12 other states gathered in Kearney for 2 days of discussion on childcare challenges and local situations. Tuesday's Thriving Children, Families, and Communities Conference brought together parents, providers, employers, educators, nonprofit leaders, and policymakers. Organizers said attendees represented about 75% of Nebraska's counties. Discussion focused on affordability, access, and workforce shortages. Organizers say the initiative helps communities develop childcare strategies based on their own needs while learning from others across the state. Organizers add the goal is to help communities leave with ideas they can put to work back home. You can find more of today's news online at newschannelnebraska.com. From the NCN Newsroom, I'm Brandon Shanahan.
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2: Forecast today, it is going to be cloudy and rain expected throughout the day across the listening area. Highs only in the lower 60s. Tonight's going to be showers likely. Look for a low of 58. Friday, cloudy skies, scattered showers throughout the day and highs in the upper 60s. Saturday, beautiful, partly sunny skies, highs in the mid-70s. And Sunday, mostly sunny, highs mid-70s.
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0: Moving through this 7 o'clock hour, just to give you a heads up of what you can expect, we are offering up a chance for you to interact with us with our great debate today. Today's a fun one. Actually, yesterday, when we started off the whole great debate, it was kind of interesting how when you were talking about celebrity encounters, somebody said something about someone that was a host for a TV show, a local public access thing out of Lincoln. And it got me thinking as well, is that, okay, I guess I met the one that I knew in Indiana growing up. I told you his name was Cowboy Bob. So it got me thinking about today's great debate. And if you haven't seen it yet, go check it out. It is up on our Facebook page, and you can tell us via Facebook. You could also text us, or you can give us a call to tell us your answer today. And we're asking, what is the first TV show you remember watching as a kid? And I will tell you, my earliest memory of watching TV, the biggest thing that I used to watch was The Bozo Show. And that was taped out of Chicago. And I would watch this, and I'm sure there were things other than that, you know, Saturday morning cartoons, all that. But The Bozo Show was something that I was like 5 days a week, Monday through Friday, before I got on the bus, I was able to watch a little bit of The Bozo Show. And always wanted to go to Chicago to be on The Bozo Show. We went once. And you get in this crowd and, you know, as a kid, you're going crazy. You're going nuts. And then it isn't until you get to be an adult before you realize, okay, The Bozo Show wasn't that great. But to me as a kid, it was Xanadu. It was epic. It was life-changing. And it was so much fun. But I'm asking you today, so if you have your answer, let us know. What is it that you remember first as a kid? What was your first TV show that you used to watch that left that memory for you? Tell us on Facebook. Give us a call. 308-270-0989.
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0: Forecast today, it is going to be cloudy and rain expected throughout the day across the listening area. Highs only in the lower 60s. Tonight's going to be showers likely. Look for a low of 58. Friday, cloudy skies, scattered showers throughout the day and highs in the upper 60s. Saturday, beautiful, partly sunny skies, highs in the mid-70s. And Sunday, mostly sunny, highs mid-70s.
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0: 10 questions in 1 minute, and you're a $1,000 winner.
1: Hello?
2: Hello, good morning. We're looking for Ronell.
1: This is her. Good morning.
2: Ronell, it's Murphy and Tim over at The Vibe. How are you?
1: I am fabulous.
2: This is the first time we've ever called a teacher, like, when they're at work.
3: Yeah, this is kind of fun.
1: Well, I'm not on contract time, so we're okay.
2: Oh,
3: yeah,
2: okay.
3: Just kicking off your week. You have a full week of school this week?
1: We do, yes.
3: And what do you teach?
2: Yeah, what do you teach?
1: High school English.
2: Oh, man. That was like my worst subject ever. Well, no.
3: Oh, was
2: math.
3: It?
2: Math was pretty bad.
3: Well, you almost failed walking
2: college. I did fail almost. I passed with a D.
3: Okay.
2: Anyway, Ronell, how long have you been teaching?
1: This is year 21.
3: Oh, really?
2: What year was it that you were ready to give it up? These kids are just driving me nuts.
1: You know, honestly, I love it. I've also worked as a school counselor, and compared to that, this is walk in the park.
2: Oh, okay.
3: I bet. I just had a friend switch here in Kearney from being one of the counselors to going back to teaching, and she's just thrilled.
2: Good.
3: She just loves getting to know those kids so much more every day in class.
1: You got it. Every day, that makes a big difference.
2: And I know you're getting ready. When does class start?
1: Not until 8:10.
2: Oh, so you got a little bit of time. But this is, how are you going to get through the day knowing if you get all 10 of these right, you got to go the rest of the day going, I won $1,000 this morning.
3: Right.
1: That'll be my celebration with my students.
3: Oh,
2: that would be nice. Yes, that'll be nice. Well, let me get this down for you real quick. What color would you like me to use? I always grade everyone's test with a color crayon.
1: Let's go pink.
2: Pink. I can do that. And I'm going to have Tim explain what's about to happen, okay?
1: Okay.
2: All right. Perfect, Tim.
3: All right, Ronell. I have 10 questions. You have 60 seconds. If I read a question and you don't know the answer right away, just say pass or skip and I'll come back to it if there's time. And the time does start as soon as I start reading the first question, okay?
1: Sounds good.
2: Tim, anytime you're ready.
3: All right. Fill in the blank. All that glitters is not blank.
1: Gold.
3: Marshmallows, chocolate, and graham crackers are common ingredients in what popular treat?
1: S'mores.
3: What U.S. state is the largest by area?
1: Alaska.
3: Ron Howard is a famous director. What was his character's name in the original Andy Griffith show?
1: Opie.
3: What company makes Air Jordan sneakers?
1: Nike.
3: Which country is the largest producer of olive oil? Italy, Spain, or Greece?
1: Oh, my goodness. Spain.
3: What NBA team plays in Charlotte?
1: Hornets.
3: If 25% of the apples are spoiled, what percentage are not?
1: 75%.
3: True or false? Blue whale calves can gain 200 pounds a day, every day, for most...
1: True.
2: And you're at your mat. You made it through 9 out of your 10. Just for fun, should we do the 10th one?
3: Yeah, let's do. All right, Ronell. What hip-hop star created Beats headphones and later sold the brand to Apple?
1: I don't know.
2: That would have been Dr. Dre.
1: Oh, gosh. Okay, yeah, I should have known that.
2: Dr. Dre. I like your technique, your pause. I like that. That's what we need to work on because we didn't get through all of them. So that's,
3: otherwise you did fantastic.
2: Otherwise, yeah, you were flawless. So I would say
1: I got 9 right.
3: Yeah, you got 9 right because we didn't get it through all 10.
2: Yeah.
3: So yes, well done. You didn't win $1,000 today, but we encourage you to sign up at our website again, and you're going to get passes to Golden Ticket Cinemas, okay?
1: Okay, fabulous. Thank you so much.
2: Yep, hang on the line. We got to get some information.
0: 10 questions in 1 minute, and you're a $1,000 winner. 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

0: good morning to you. I really am excited about doing this. I'm literally just now hitting post. I'm going to talk a little bit about more of this in the 8 o'clock hour, but I am telling you right now, I've just posted something on our Facebook page that I would love for you to check out. When you're safely pulled off to the side, don't do this while you're driving in the rain, as I know that it is coming down pretty hard across the listening area. Please be safe about that. But here's what I'm doing. I came up with an idea a little while ago, and I've been working on it and trying to think of how we could do this. And right now, it's just going to be a test run. But it's a challenge where I call it Picturokey. I take one lyric line out of a song that we play, and I have AI create a picture. And all they can use is just the lyrics. What image does that one line of lyrics create? And so if you've seen AI and how it really works, it's really kind of amazing what it will interpret. And so I had this picture created from the one line of lyrics. Like I said, that's where I'm going to get the name of Picturokey. And you can go on our Facebook page right now, and it's just a challenge. It's not a game. There's not a contest that you're trying to win anything as of right now. That may come down the line, but this is our first one we want to try, and I'll talk a little bit more about it in the 8 o'clock hour. But if you want to see what we're doing, Picturokey is currently posted on our Facebook page. You can go see it. You can start guessing if you think you know what the song is. There is, like I said, no contest with it, but it's more of a challenge. I want to see if you guys like it, if we can fine-tune any of this. But definitely go check it out right now. It is up on our Facebook page, Picturokey, for the first time for you to play along with us.
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5: From the News Channel Nebraska Newsroom, I'm Brandon Shanahan. These are today's headlines. Nearly 500 people from Nebraska and 12 other states gathered in Kearney for 2 days of discussion on childcare challenges and local solutions. After months of a discussion on how to address a multi-million dollar deficit, the Hastings City Council has approved the city's budget for the 2026-2027 fiscal year. Nebraska U.S. Senator Pete Ricketts has introduced legislation that would establish federal protections for data produced by farmers and ranchers. Legislative changes to this year to annual bumps in Nebraska's minimum wage mean workers' increase next year will be 29 cents less than what voters approved in 2022. You can find more of today's news online at newschannelnebraska.com. From the NCN Newsroom, I'm Brandon Shanahan.
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0: Forecast today, it is going to be cloudy and rain expected throughout the day across the listening area. Highs only in the lower 60s. Tonight's going to be showers likely. Look for a low of 58. Friday, cloudy skies, scattered showers throughout the day, and highs in the upper 60s. Saturday, beautiful, partly sunny skies, highs in the mid-70s. And Sunday, mostly sunny, highs mid-70s.
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1: Hey guys, my name is Frank, and I just wanted to compliment you on your station. I've been listening to you since the beginning, and it is awesome. 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

0: It's all part of Tri-City's greatest hits, all found right here with your home. 98.9 The Vibe. Murphy hanging out with you. Cloudy all day. Rain. Pretty good chance of that all day as well. Going to be one of those days where you like to just stay inside, as it is just going to be drizzling and sometimes heavier rain all day long. So, this is normally Would You Rather. But since it would be ridiculous to ask myself a question that I already know the answer to, I could debate myself, but it would be, like, pointless. So, I'm not going to do that. What I do want to do is direct your attention to our Facebook page. So, right around, 15 minutes ago, 20 minutes ago, I was talking about this new thing I want to put up and see if you guys like it. I'm calling it Pictureoki, where I am taking one line of lyrics and I'm putting it in AI and I'm telling them, create an image based off of this one line of lyrics from a song. And what it comes up with is, it is fascinating. I will tell you, the one that I just put up here today, you guys are really, really good, but I will also say this one was fairly easy. This was the first one I had ever attempted putting together. And so I'm going to say that you guys are really, really smart. Maybe the picture is too easy, but a combination of both. I'm seeing some response here that you guys like this challenge, because that is what it would be as of right now. Just a challenge to see if you want to play the game. I will tell you, the person that first responded within the first, 30 seconds and named it, I instantly wanted to go, oh yeah, you think that's easy? What do you think of this one? Because I've got a couple of them. You can look at it all day and you're not going to get it. But once you hear it, then it makes sense. And so I think that's what this is going to be. I think it'll just be a fun challenge, like a do you see it kind of contest, or what color is this dress kind of thing, and it's just going to be a fun interactive thing. And I think I want to start doing this on Mondays. So every Monday I'll put up a new image, and you guys are able to have at it, see if you can guess it. I'm going to leave this one up today. You guys can respond to it, check it out. Those of you that haven't been able to go on to Facebook yet, at least go check it out and let me know. Put in the comments there, you like this? You think it, when would be a better time? How would you like to see this go? Just some feedback on this, because I think it could be fun. Tim loves the idea. She was all excited about it. And I told her I'm going to steal this segment today and see what you guys think. So the official first one is up. You can see it on our Facebook page. And let us know what you think. But I think the next one I'll put up, I'll do it every Monday. I'll put up a new image, and then you guys can have at it. But I will tell you, the next one might not be as easy as this one. Do you accept the challenge? Do you not? Let me know on Facebook today. Check out Pictureoki, brand new thing we're trying out here on The Vibe.
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13: From the News Channel Nebraska Newsroom, I'm Brandon Shanahan. The second of two suspects arrested in connection to the death of Matthew Bishop has entered a plea. 23-year-old Angel Vega has entered a not guilty plea to his four counts, and it was accepted by the court. Vega and 23-year-old Jesus Reyes were in downtown Grand Island July 5th when they were allegedly seen on video approaching Matthew Bishop, leading to a light push and a verbal altercation. Vega's attempted to throw a punch, and as he was, Reyes hit Bishop first, according to police documentation of the video. After a second punch by Reyes, Vega is also seen picking up Bishop before putting him back down. Bishop later died from his injuries. Vega will return to Hall County District Court on December 15th. Nearly 500 people from Nebraska and 12 other states gathered in Kearney for 2 days of discussion on childcare challenges and local situations. Tuesday's Thriving Children, Families, and Communities Conference brought together parents, providers, employers, educators, nonprofit leaders, and policymakers. Organizers said attendees represented about 75% of Nebraska's counties. Discussion focused on affordability, access, and workforce shortages. Organizers say the initiative helps communities develop child care strategies based on their own needs while learning from others across the state. Organizers add the goal is to help communities leave with ideas they can put to work back home. You can find more of today's news online at newschannelnebraska.com. From the NCN Newsroom, I'm Brandon Shanahan.
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15: Your Tri-Cities forecast.
0: Forecast today, it is going to be cloudy and rain expected throughout the day across the listening area. Highs only in the lower 60s. Tonight's going to be showers likely. Look for a low of 58. Friday, cloudy skies, scattered showers throughout the day and highs in the upper 60s. Saturday, beautiful, partly sunny skies, highs in the mid-70s. And Sunday, mostly sunny, highs mid-70s.
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0: got so distracted. I got so distracted that I was not paying attention, and that is my responsibility first and foremost. I apologize for that. Our Tri-City Triple Play, it is where we like to feature the number one, number two, and number three songs. We go back this week and look in a year. That year happened to be 1972 today. So, if you're wondering, yes, it does feel like 1972. At least a little bit when you're listening with the Tri-City Triple Play.
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6: Forecast today, it is going to be cloudy and rain expected throughout the day across the listening area. Highs only in the lower 60s. Tonight's going to be showers likely. Look for a low of 58. Friday, cloudy skies, scattered showers throughout the day and highs in the upper 60s. Saturday, beautiful, partly sunny skies, highs in the mid-70s. And Sunday, mostly sunny, highs mid-70s.
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0: It's all Tri-City's greatest hits, 98.9 The Vibe. Good morning. Rain across the listening area. That's what we're expecting for the most part of the day, into this evening as well. So, happy fall, ladies and gentlemen. Happy fall. It's all good. Nothing wrong with that, right? Things could be worse. I saw a study this morning. They found out school lunches have gotten significantly better in nutritional quality over the past decade or two, although some states are making bigger strides than others. New study analyzed the states with the best school lunch programs, including health and nutrition, availability for local sourced foods, percentage of participating students, access to free or affordable meals, and bonus options like breakfast. In the end, Vermont was named the national leader. So if you're a kid in Vermont, you have no excuse. New Mexico was the runner-up, followed by New York, West Virginia, Washington, D.C., Massachusetts, Maine, Kentucky, Michigan, and California. On the flip side, New Hampshire is the worst, meaning that there are some students sneaking across the border to Vermont, apparently, at lunchtime. Then it follows up. Wyoming, you're not doing your part. That's the second worst, followed by Idaho, Alaska, Utah, Montana, South Dakota, New Jersey, Illinois, and Maryland. No word on where Nebraska fell on this list. Didn't give me the option to even look it up. But I gotta tell you, I grew up in Indiana. Lunch was pretty good. Not gonna lie. Of course, as a fat kid, there wasn't much I wasn't gonna eat. But I gotta tell you, never had any complaints. Square pizza, chicken nuggets, big thing of ranch. Oh yeah, it's always good.
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2: From the News Channel Nebraska Newsroom, I'm Brandon Shanahan. These are today's headlines. Nearly 500 people from Nebraska and 12 other states gathered in Kearney for 2 days of discussion on child care challenges and local solutions. After months of a discussion on how to address a multi-million dollar deficit, the Hastings City Council has approved the city's budget for the 2026-2027 fiscal year. Nebraska U.S. Senator Pete Ricketts has introduced legislation that would establish federal protections for data produced by farmers and ranchers. Legislative changes to this year to annual bumps in Nebraska's minimum wage mean workers' increase next year will be 29 cents less than what voters approved in 2022. You can find more of today's news online at newschannelnebraska.com. From the NCN Newsroom, I'm Brandon Shanahan.
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0: Forecast today, it is going to be cloudy and rain expected throughout the day across the listening area. Highs only in the lower 60s. Tonight's going to be showers likely. Look for a low of 58. Friday, cloudy skies, scattered showers throughout the day and highs in the upper 60s. Saturday, beautiful, partly sunny skies, highs in the mid-70s. And Sunday, mostly sunny, highs mid-70s.
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0: Welcome to the 9 o'clock hour on this Thursday. Yes, we are ready for it. Your chance to play, your chance to win is happening. We do it with the Time Warp. Let's do it.
1: Let's do the Time Warp again and test your memory of great moments in history.
0: Yes, the Time Warp, a chance for you to win a brand new morning show shirt from Sailor Screen Printing. They'll make that happen for you. How cool is that, huh? Well, if that's not enough for you, when we ask you question number two, if you get that one right, it's 15 Nebraska Lottery scratch-off tickets. Put them together, that means you're the grand prize winner for today's Time Warp. All right, today, going back a little bit in history, it was this week, 1970. What TV family debuted on ABC? 2 months later, their song hits number one in America. What family came on television on ABC this week in 1970? 2 months later, their song hits number one in America. If you'd like to take a guess at that, well, just give me a call. 308-270-0989 is that number. We go until we get a correct answer. But it was this week in 1970. What TV family debuted on ABC? And 2 months later, their song hits number one in America. If you know it, you're halfway through the journey of the Time Warp. Good luck!

0: giving you a chance to play, giving you a chance to win. More importantly, we do that on Tuesdays and Thursdays right around now, called the Time Warp.
1: Let's do the Time Warp again and test your memory of great moments in history.
0: It is happening right now, the Time Warp, a chance for you to be our big winner with Sailor Screen Printing. They do an amazing job with all of the work that we ask them to do. Could not be happier. We absolutely love it. We want to get you hooked up, looking good. We'll get you a new shirt sent out to you in the mail. If you get question number two right, that gets you the grand prize. That's both the shirt and the Nebraska Lottery scratch-off tickets. How cool is that? So if you happen to know the answer to this, make sure you give us a call. The question in play is, it was this week in 1970, what TV family debuted on ABC? Oddly enough, 2 months later, their song hits number one in America. That might narrow it down. Because you know it's not the Addams Family. They didn't have a song. Although I do love their theme song. I do love their theme song, don't get me wrong. But that's not the family we're looking for. Do you happen to know? Let's go to the phone lines.
2: Good morning, The Vibe. What's your name?
3: Billy.
0: All right, Billy. Do you know the answer we're looking for?
3: Partridge Family.
0: Partridge Family, yes. Were you a fan?
3: Oh, yeah.
0: Oh, well, then you might know this one. My second question is, how many people made up the Partridge Family?
3: Okay, now I got to count them.
0: Baby. I know, right?
3: Six.
0: Six is correct. Yes, Billy, nicely done. Paying off, you got a brand new shirt.
3: I had posters of David on my wall.
0: Did you really? David Cassidy,
3: oh,
0: huh?
3: Yeah.
0: I like that. I like that. Billy, we're going to make you a winner. Congratulations.

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4: From the News Channel Nebraska Newsroom, I'm Brandon Shanahan. The second of two suspects arrested in connection to the death of Matthew Bishop has entered a plea. 23-year-old Angel Vega has entered a not guilty plea to his four counts, and it was accepted by the court. Vega and 23-year-old Jesus Reyes were in downtown Grand Island July 5th when they were allegedly seen on video approaching Matthew Bishop, leading to a light push and a verbal altercation. Vega's attempted to throw a punch, and as he was, Reyes hit Bishop first, according to police documentation of the video. After a second punch by Reyes, Vega is also seen picking up Bishop before putting him back down. Bishop later died from his injuries. Vega will return to Hall County District Court on December 15th. Nearly 500 people from Nebraska and 12 other states gathered in Kearney for 2 days of discussion on child care challenges and local situations. Tuesday's Thriving Children, Families, and Communities Conference brought together parents, providers, employers, educators, nonprofit leaders, and policymakers. Organizers said attendees represented about 75% of Nebraska's counties. Discussion focused on affordability, access, and workforce shortages. Organizers say the initiative helps communities develop child care strategies based on their own needs while learning from others across the state. Organizers add the goal is to help communities leave with ideas they can put to work back home. You can find more of today's news online at newschannelnebraska.com. From the NCN Newsroom, I'm Brandon Shanahan.
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0: Forecast today, it is going to be cloudy and rain expected throughout the day across the listening area. Highs only in the lower 60s. Tonight's going to be showers likely. Look for a low of 58. Friday, cloudy skies, scattered showers throughout the day and highs in the upper 60s. Saturday, beautiful, partly sunny skies, highs in the mid-70s. And Sunday, mostly sunny, highs mid-70s.
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0: Hey, good morning. Thanks so much for joining. I gotta tell you, I am really impressed with you guys on Facebook this morning. It's always a good time whenever you're interacting with us. But on top of that, you guys have great responses on our great debate today. I was asking the question, it stems from yesterday when we were talking about if you've had any celebrity interactions. And then, somebody had brought up, the local option of a public station out of Lincoln that they would do a show. And it got to me thinking about it as well. And I had one growing up as well. And I had forgotten about a celebrity encounter that was local or regional. And it was, of course, Cowboy Bob was mine. And as I've shared with you this morning, talk to anyone in my graduating class. We all loved Cowboy Bob. And we all thought we knew where he lived, too. Drive by his house, we'd be like, that's Cowboy Bob's house. Now, in all honesty, I don't think any of us knew if that really was his house. But it had horses in front of it, and so we all thought, that's got to be his house. No rhyme or reason why, but everyone thinks we know where his house was. Ridiculous. I'm sorry. Youth. Anyway, so I wanted to ask, what was your first TV show that you remember watching as a kid? And some great responses today. Barbara says Looney Tunes, Roadrunner specifically. A lot of Sesame Street out there. I would absolutely agree. Mark, I'm with you. Thundercats. Ho! Oh. What are they going to do with that movie? What are they going to do with the Thundercats movie? Man, they did such a great job with the latest He-Man. I'm ready for Thundercats, Voltron. I need to see some of these come out real soon. Calamity Jane. There we go, Billy. Yes, that was the one we were talking about that was in Lincoln. Mr. Rogers' Neighborhood, Pam. Yep, I remember that one vividly. A lot of people talking about the cartoons that we grew up with. A lot of Captain Kangaroo as well. Remember all the ping pong balls? I always loved it. I'd see the ping pong balls fall from the sky, and you would just laugh because they would all fall on him. And then I always had to be the one. And this might be where it stems from. I'd always ask the really dumb question, who do you think cleans up all those ping pong balls? I tell you, my mother would look at me like going, why would you think that? I don't know. It served me well. I would ask the stupidest questions. Lost in Space and Star Trek. Tammy, excellent choices right there. Lassie, Bradley, saying Lassie was a great choice. Alyssa, wow. This one's fairly modern, but Barney was not a Barney kid. Don't know. Looking through down the list here, a lot of Sesame Street. Just some great answers this morning. What was the first TV show you remember watching as a kid? Will lead us into a brand new topic for tomorrow morning. We'll kick that off right around 6:30. Make sure you join us and figure out what we're talking about, and you can leave us your message then.
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0: Forecast today, it is going to be cloudy and rain expected throughout the day across the listening area. Highs only in the lower 60s. Tonight's going to be showers likely. Look for a low of 58. Friday, cloudy skies, scattered showers throughout the day, and highs in the upper 60s. Saturday, beautiful, partly sunny skies, highs in the mid-70s, and Sunday, mostly sunny, highs mid-70s.
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0: Ah, yes, the haunting sounds of Stevie Nicks. Edge of 17. Makes for a great Thursday morning. I appreciate all of you joining me this morning and your responses, whether it was through our Facebook, our great debate today. I liked it. You guys really knocked it out of the park with the responses. I really appreciate it. On the flip side, we launched something new this morning. I'm calling it Picture-Okie. And I wanted to see what you guys thought and what you liked and what you didn't like. And if you think you'd want to do this kind of challenge again. If you haven't seen it, it is up on Facebook. And I will just explain it to you real quick. If you go look at it, I've taken one line of lyrics from a song that we play. And I put it in AI and I said, create an image based off of this one line of lyrics from this song. And then whatever it gave me, that's what I put up. And then you have to guess what the song is. Now you guys, very smart listening audience. I've always said that. You guys are incredible. You guys are quick to respond and very, very smart. And I'm not just saying that to win you over. It's true. I mean, I am trying to win you over, but it also is true. But I put that up there with the warning of if we do this, there are going to be some that are very difficult because I've made a number of these. And I will tell you, some of them are going to stump you. But once you hear what the song is, you look back at it, it'll make sense. Today was fairly simple. This was just a test. And if you like it, I think what we'll do, I'll start posting on Mondays. And we'll do our Picture-Okie challenge on Mondays. It's just for fun right now. You never know, it could evolve into something else. But as of right now, just testing the water, see what you guys think. So far, it seems like you guys like it. Looking for more feedback up on our Facebook page if you haven't looked at it. So that being said, I'm ready to wrap things up here for today. We'll have our final day together tomorrow. Tim will be back on Monday. And so for today, enjoy the cloudy day. Enjoy the rain. Enjoy the showers this afternoon. It's going to hang around for a while. Today, this afternoon, tonight, even probably in the overnights. But I love it. Hopefully you do as well. Back here tomorrow morning, kicking it off right around 6 a.m. Hopefully we'll see you then.
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2: Here's a look at today, September 24th in rock history. Jimi Hendrix arrived at London's Heathrow Airport with his manager, Chas Chandler, today in 1966. With his guitar, a change of clothes, and not much else. Within days, the unknown guitarist would be on stage jamming with Eric Clapton and Cream. Today in 1967, Traffic featuring Steve Winwood, Dave Mason, and Jim Capaldi made their live debut at the Savile Theatre in London. They were still recording their debut at the time. And Nirvana's Nevermind was released today in 1991, entering the charts at number 144. The album would go on to sell 30 million copies and bring grunge to the mainstream. And that's a look at today, September 24th in rock history.
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10: From the News Channel Nebraska Newsroom, I'm Brandon Shanahan. These are today's headlines. Nearly 500 people from Nebraska and 12 other states gathered in Kearney for 2 days of discussion on child care challenges and local solutions. After months of a discussion on how to address a multi-million dollar deficit, the Hastings City Council has approved the city's budget for the 2026-2027 fiscal year. Nebraska U.S. Senator Pete Ricketts has introduced legislation that would establish federal protections for data produced by farmers and ranchers. Legislative changes to this year to annual bumps in Nebraska's minimum wage mean workers' increase next year will be 29 cents less than what voters approved in 2022. You can find more of today's news online at newschannelnebraska.com. From the NCN Newsroom, I'm Brandon Shanahan.
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2: 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Well, you learn a lot about your football team when you go on the road, especially in conference play. And offensive lineman Gunnar Gatula is no stranger to Big Ten road games, and he's looking forward to Saturday at Michigan State.
3: Yeah, I mean, the Big Ten's, you know, a very competitive conference, and you're never going to have a week where you can let off the gas. You know, it's going to be you have to bring a lot of intensity every single week and prepare at the same level and even keep building off your preparation levels each week, just because every team's a great team in this league.
2: Safety Jameer Khan said for the defense, really one of the bigger keys now is they've got to be more aggressive and find ways to create plays and force turnovers.
4: I feel like we've proven that we're a physical team that's going to fly around. What we still have to prove, we just need to take the ball away more, force more turnovers. That's what all great defenses do, force more turnovers, forcing fumbles with physicality, stripping at the ball and taking the ball out the air. And that's going to be a big thing that we focus on this week.
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2: Here's your Tri-Cities weather forecast. Storms likely today, otherwise cloudy skies expected. High temperatures reach up to 62. Winds out of the southeast, 8 to 15 miles per hour. Thunderstorms likely, with fog and spots tonight, lows level off around 59, cloudy skies. Chance of rain showers, tomorrow 67, overcast. From the Weatherology Weather Center, I'm meteorologist Jennifer Wojcicki. Right now, it's 57 degrees.
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0: Welcome. Murphy in the Mornings with Tim.
1: Would you rather? All right, I got a fun one today.
2: Oh, good.
1: Okay. Murphy, would you rather be a superhero with a really embarrassing superpower or a supervillain with a really cool one? Okay?
2: I've always said that my greatest skill would probably make for the worst X-Men. They've never called me on this, but okay. I can separate when two grocery carts are stuck together. I can separate them fairly easily.
1: Okay. So that could be your superpower.
2: That's my superpower.
1: You know, people all across the world are at
2: their big box store, whatever.
1: And they're like,
2: I can't get these carts apart. Stand aside, citizen.
1: Yes.
2: Yeah.
1: Yay, we're so glad you're here.
2: Oh, please, no problem. That's what I'm here for.
1: We can finally get our groceries.
2: Yes, easy. And then if you're going to go with the villain thing, I don't know. I think actually I would be a really cool villain. Super villain has cooler toys.
1: They usually do, don't they?
2: They live in cooler houses.
1: Yeah. I feel like it's always one of those things where the superhero is like, why didn't I think of that?
2: Let me just tell you, Superman had the Fortress of Solitude. It was in the Arctic. It was all in ice. Nobody wants to go visit Superman where he lives. Too cold.
1: It's kind of a lonely life sometimes, isn't it? Yeah.
2: Yes. Supervillains, Lex Luthor threw some really awesome parties. He rode around his own helicopters. He had his own linchmen. He had all of this stuff.
1: Okay.
2: I'm sorry. I think villains are a lot better.
1: You're feeling being bad, aren't you?
2: Yeah, a little bit.
1: Yeah.
2: Yeah. Look, when my only skill is separating grocery carts, what do I really got to aim for?
1: I love Murphy the cart separator.
2: Cart separator.
1: Superhero.
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0: From the News Channel Nebraska Newsroom, I'm Brandon Shanahan. The second of two suspects arrested in connection to the death of Matthew Bishop has entered a plea. 23-year-old Angel Vega has entered a not guilty plea to his four counts and was accepted by the court. Vega and 23-year-old Jesus Reyes were in downtown Grand Island July 5th when they were allegedly seen on video approaching Matthew Bishop, leading to a light push and a verbal altercation. Vega's attempted to throw a punch, and as he was, Reyes hit Bishop first, according to police documentation of the video. After a second punch by Reyes, Vega is also seen picking up Bishop before putting him back down. Bishop later died from his injuries. Vega will return to Hall County District Court on December 15th. Nearly 500 people from Nebraska and 12 other states gathered in Kearney for 2 days of discussion on childcare challenges and local situations. Tuesday's Thriving Children, Families, and Communities Conference brought together parents, providers, employers, educators, nonprofit leaders, and policymakers. Organizers said attendees represented about 75% of Nebraska's counties. Discussion focused on affordability, access, and workforce shortages. Organizers say the initiative helps communities develop child care strategies based on their own needs while learning from others across the state. Organizers add the goal is to help communities leave with ideas they can put to work back home. You can find more of today's news online at newschannelnebraska.com. From the NCN Newsroom, I'm Brandon Shanahan.
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3: Well, we've got some showers that are remaining possible across Ohio into the southwest today, but the main focus on the plains, where a zone of showers and embedded thunderstorms are going to grow throughout the day, especially into the overnight. 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Good morning. I'm Susan Littlefield as we take a look at your ag weather. First off, as always, the northern plains, where a zone of showers will continue to sit across the Dakotas today. More expected this weekend as another system will move through early next week. It could provide some good coverage for rainfall as well. All the rain chances will be helpful for the ongoing drought, but not for any maturing corn and beans. The central southern plains has a string of somewhat solid showers and embedded thunderstorms. They're going to develop and continue to be meandering across the region into Saturday. Some pockets of heavy rains will be continuing to occur within that band. And a system moving through early next week and should produce some widespread coverage of showers as well. It's favorable for moistening soils up for winter wheat planting and its establishment, but has been significantly building drought for months in many places. But as for the harvest, the rainfall will have to have some delaying effects. As they say, rain is in the forecast heavy enough to cause much flooding, but they say it'll be localized possibilities to occur. The Midwest is getting drier for much of the eastern half of the region through the weekend, more conducive to some harvest and fieldwork activity. 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
3: December corn up 3/4, 529 and 3/4. March steady, 543 and a half. Jan beans, 1331 and a half, down 2 1/4. And March, 1339 and a half, down 3. October live cattle, 219.90, down 102. December, 221.72, down 62. September feeders, 337.27, up 75. October feeders, 332.87, down 45. That's a quick look to the markets. 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
10: Here's your Tri-Cities weather forecast. Storms likely today, otherwise cloudy skies expected. High temperatures reach up to 62. Winds out of the southeast, 8 to 15 miles per hour. Thunderstorms likely, with fog and spots tonight, lows level off around 59, cloudy skies. Chance of rain showers tomorrow, 67, overcast. From the Weatherology Weather Center, I'm meteorologist Jennifer Wojcicki. Right now, it's 57 degrees.
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11: Rumors spreading round in that Texas town. About the shack outside the game. And you know what I'm talking about. 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They got a lot of nice girls. I'm racing.

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11: Here's your Tri-Cities weather forecast. Storms likely today, otherwise cloudy skies expected. High temperatures reach up to 62. Winds out of the southeast, 8 to 15 miles per hour. Thunderstorms likely, with fog and spots tonight, lows level off around 59, cloudy skies. Chance of rain showers, tomorrow 67, overcast. From the Weatherology Weather Center, I'm meteorologist Jennifer Wojcicki. Right now, it's 57 degrees.
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1: Hey, good morning to you. Thanks so much for joining us. My goodness, flying through the 6 o'clock hour already. That's crazy.
2: Time flies when you're talking about sheets.
1: You know, that's one thing that I think everyone has a you know, personal story if they want to, of how often are you cleaning them? How often are you changing them out? What thread count? You know, all these things. And I am a firm believer, and I will say this until the day I'm dying. There are a lot of things in your life that are going to be expensive. Cars, house, education, ex-wives. And the other side of that is also something you don't, I think you should, like, spoil yourself with, and that's good bedding.
2: Yeah, a bed in general.
1: Yes.
2: You know, you use your bed every night.
1: It's something that will affect everything else in your life. Make sure you get the right mattress that you're comfortable with. I'm not doing a commercial. I'm not doing any kind of endorsement thing. I'm just saying.
2: Okay.
1: No, I'm like, don't be afraid. If you get a mattress, you look at it going, oh, well, I guess $200. Yeah, that'd be good for a queen. No, it's not. That's not a comfy mattress. Splurge on yourself. Don't you like yourself? Buy some good stuff.
2: You could do a commercial for this. Yeah.
1: Well, if they're listening.
2: Yes. We'll stop by. We'll do a video.
1: Give me a call.
2: I grew up on mattresses.
1: I was made on one. I think that's what they call an exit.
2: You don't know that.
1: Oh, yeah. I've seen the video. Are you
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6: From the News Channel Nebraska Newsroom, I'm Brandon Shanahan. These are today's headlines. Nearly 500 people from Nebraska and 12 other states gathered in Kearney for 2 days of discussion on child care challenges and local solutions. After months of a discussion on how to address a multi-million dollar deficit, the Hastings City Council has approved the city's budget for the 2026-2027 fiscal year. Nebraska U.S. Senator Pete Ricketts has introduced legislation that would establish federal protections for data produced by farmers and ranchers. Legislative changes to this year to annual bumps in Nebraska's minimum wage mean workers' increase next year will be 29 cents less than what voters approved in 2022. You can find more of today's news online at newschannelnebraska.com. From the NCN Newsroom, I'm Brandon Shanahan.
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0: With a sports update on 98.9 The Vibe, I'm Doug Duda. Thursday night NFL football is in Green Bay tonight as the Packers take on the Atlanta Falcons, and the President's Cup tees off today in Chicago. Nebraska volleyball was able to sweep Missouri in the makeup game from Wrigley Field last night at the Devaney Center, 25-10, 17-14. Harper Murray and Andy Jackson had 10 kills apiece, but Terea Sigler went out with an apparent ankle injury. The Huskers will open conference play hosting Rutgers tomorrow night and Ohio State on Saturday. For the Hastings College volleyball team, they knocked off 15th-ranked Midland last night, 25-23, 21-25, 25-23, and 27-25. Micah O'Neill of the Broncos with 17 kills. Ilse Benny, 16. McKenna Sutter had 13. The 11-3 Broncos traveled to Briar Cliff on Friday. For the Hastings College soccer teams, they had two unusual games last night against Midland. The women outshot Midland 38-3, but none of them went into the net. And Hastings ended up in a scoreless draw. For the men, Midland scored in the 88th minute to win 2-1. The Broncos will host Waldorf on Saturday. The Nebraska women's soccer team will play at Michigan State tonight. Kickoff is set for 6 o'clock. Husker tight end Luke Lindemeyer has been named a semifinalist for the William Campbell Trophy. It is football's premier scholar-athlete award that is handed out in December. The GPAC Conference Men's Cross Country Athlete of the Week is Hastings College's Parker Graves after his performance at the Viking Invite last weekend. He'll compete with his teammates at Briar Cliff on October the 3rd. High school football on this soggy Thursday. Grand Island is at Lincoln Northeast. Overton is at Cambridge. Franklin is at South Loop. Softball, obviously up in the air. A lot of rain across the state tonight. We've got high school volleyball on ESPN Tri-Cities beginning at 5 o'clock as Kearney Catholic and Lexington travel to Grand Island to battle Northwest in a triangular. Kearney is home tonight against York. Hastings at Gretna East. St. Cecilia at Sutton. Grand Island at Lincoln Northeast. And Central Catholic travels to O'Neill to take on St. Mary. And that is a look at sports.
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17: Here's your Tri-Cities weather forecast. Storms likely today, otherwise cloudy skies expected. High temperatures reach up to 62. Winds out of the southeast, 8 to 15 miles per hour. Thunderstorms likely, with fog and spots tonight, lows level off around 59, cloudy skies. Chance of rain showers, tomorrow 67, overcast. From the Weatherology Weather Center, I'm meteorologist Jennifer Wojcicki. Right now, it's 57 degrees.
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1: Here's your Tri-Cities weather forecast. Storms likely this afternoon, otherwise cloudy skies expected. Daytime highs approaching 62, winds out of the southeast 8 to 15 miles per hour. Storms likely with fog and spots tonight, lows level off around 59, cloudy skies expected. Chance of rain showers tomorrow, highs level off around 67. From the Weatherology Weather Center, I'm meteorologist Jennifer Wojcicki. Right now, 57.
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1: You've got a weird phobia about aliens.
2: I don't have a weird phobia about aliens.
1: Well, you're always making a comment that I interpret as being, how do you say, probed?
3: Yes, he does. I was just going to let you get through
1: that.
3: I
1: know
3: that.
1: He does. Yeah. Because I always said if an extraterrestrial came down and said, hey, do you want to go with us? But, you know, I think I would have gone. Up until very recently, I would have gone.
2: Yeah, but what changed your mind?
3: He's engaged.
1: I'm engaged.
2: Oh, yes. Less
3: no
2: probing.
3: More alien probing.
2: Yeah, no more probing.
1: Yep.
2: Not with strangers anymore. That's my rule, too. I'm not engaged, though. I just learned a lesson.
1: See, I tried. See, look, he learned your life.
3: He can't leave this stuff alone.
1: Is this
3: alone.
1: What you have to put up with every day, Tim?
3: Every day, all day. And well, I'm so innocent.
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0: From the News Channel Nebraska Newsroom, I'm Peter Rice. Nebraska communities are comparing notes on how to strengthen childcare back in their own homes. The Community for Kids initiative works with 101 communities statewide by helping each one build its own approach around local needs instead of using the same model everywhere. And early childhood officials say the goal is for those conversations that took place in Kearney this week to turn into local ideas that communities can actually put to work. Recent moisture has helped turn things around across parts of Nebraska, but state climatologists say the lingering effects of a dry winter are still keeping some farmers on edge. According to the National Drought Mitigation Center, short-term moisture of the last few months has brought welcome relief to the eastern part of the state. However, officials say long-term precipitation deficits, stretching back over several years, continue to impact surface water supplies in both central and western Nebraska. Climatologists say they monitor more than just rainfall totals to determine drought severity, including soil moisture, stream flow, evaporation rates, and overall vegetation health. The second of two suspects arrested in connection to the death of Matthew Bishop has now entered a plea. 23-year-old Angel Vega has entered a not guilty plea to his four counts, and it was accepted by the court. He will return to Hall County District Court back on December 15th. For more details or for news anytime, check out our website at newschannelnebraska.com.
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0: With a sports update on 98.9 The Vibe, I'm Doug Duda. Thursday night NFL football is in Green Bay tonight as the Packers take on the Atlanta Falcons, and the President's Cup tees off today in Chicago. Nebraska volleyball was able to sweep Missouri in the makeup game from Wrigley Field last night at the Devaney Center, 25-10, 17-14. Harper Murray and Andy Jackson had 10 kills apiece, but Terea Sigler went out with an apparent ankle injury. The Huskers will open conference play hosting Rutgers tomorrow night and Ohio State on Saturday. For the Hastings College volleyball team, they knocked off 15th-ranked Midland last night, 25-23, 21-25, 25-23, and 27-25. Micah O'Neill of the Broncos with 17 kills. Ilse Benny, 16. McKenna Sutter had 13. The 11-3 Broncos traveled to Briar Cliff on Friday. For the Hastings College soccer teams, they had two unusual games last night against Midland. The women outshot Midland 38-3, but none of them went into the net. And Hastings ended up in a scoreless draw. For the men, Midland scored in the 88th minute to win 2-1. The Broncos will host Waldorf on Saturday. The Nebraska women's soccer team will play at Michigan State tonight. Kickoff is set for 6 o'clock. Husker tight end Luke Lindemeyer has been named a semifinalist for the William Campbell Trophy. It is football's premier scholar athlete award that is handed out in December. The GPAC Conference Men's Cross Country Athlete of the Week is Hastings College's Parker Graves after his performance at the Viking Invite last weekend. He'll compete with his teammates at Briar Cliff on October the 3rd. High school football on this soggy Thursday. Grand Island is at Lincoln Northeast. Overton is at Cambridge. Franklin is at South Loop. Softball, obviously up in the air. A lot of rain across the state tonight. We've got high school volleyball on ESPN Tri-Cities beginning at 5 o'clock as Kearney Catholic and Lexington travel to Grand Island to battle Northwest in a triangular. Kearney is home tonight against York. Hastings at Gretna East. St. Cecilia at Sutton. Grand Island at Lincoln Northeast. And Central Catholic travels to O'Neill to take on St. Mary's. And that is a look at sports.
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7: Here's your Tri-Cities weather forecast. Storms likely this afternoon, otherwise cloudy skies expected. Daytime highs approaching 62, winds out of the southeast 8 to 15 miles per hour. Storms likely with fog and spots tonight, lows level off around 59, cloudy skies expected. Chance of rain showers tomorrow, highs level off around 67. From the Weatherology Weather Center, I'm meteorologist Jennifer Wojcicki. Right now, 57.
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10: Fellow guitarist Ed King couldn't get it out of his head. 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Lynyrd Skynyrd, Sweet Home Alabama.
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0: We don't call them the Tri-Cities greatest hits for nothing. They are. It's John Cougar, Simon and Garfunkel, Fleetwood Mac in there. Coming up, some Heart and ELO. I'm John Hart. The perfect way to spend a Thursday afternoon with me and 98.9 The Vibe. Hey, we want to hear from you. We do. 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
4: Here's your Tri-Cities weather forecast. Storms likely this afternoon, otherwise cloudy skies expected. Daytime highs approaching 62, winds out of the southeast 8 to 15 miles per hour. Storms likely with fog and spots tonight, lows level off around 59, cloudy skies expected. Chance of rain showers tomorrow, highs level off around 67. From the Weatherology Weather Center, I'm meteorologist Jennifer Wojcicki. Right now, 57.
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1: The iconic line, "Freedom is just another word for nothing left to lose," comes from which Janis Joplin song?
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0: We don't call them the Tri-Cities' greatest hits for nothing. They are. It's John Cougar, Simon and Garfunkel, Fleetwood Mac in there. Coming up, some Heart and ELO. I'm John Hart. The perfect way to spend a Thursday afternoon with me and 98.9 The Vibe. Hey, we want to hear from you. We do. If you would, find a quiet place and record a voice note on your cell phone. And then you can text it directly to The Vibe. Tell us what you're thinking, what you love, what you like, what you would like to hear. Tell us what you think of The Vibe. 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
13: With News Channel Nebraska, I'm Peter Rice with a look at your headlines. Nebraska communities across the state were in Kearney the last 2 days, where they compared notes on how to strengthen childcare across the state. Recent moisture has helped turn things around across parts of Nebraska, but some state climatologists say the lingering effects of a dry winter are still keeping some farmers and ranchers on edge. And the second of two suspects arrested in connection to the death of Matthew Bishop has entered a plea. For more details or for news anytime, check out our website at newschannelnebraska.com.
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0: Hey, it's John Hart, and I'm here 1 to 5 every weekday afternoon playing the Tri-Cities greatest hits. There's more on the way. 98.9 The Vibe. And I want to invite you to join Murphy in the Morning with Tim. 6 a.m. to 10 a.m. Waking you up, getting you ready and out the door, hopefully hanging out with them on the commute and when you get to where you're going. Murphy in the Morning with Tim. 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

0: With the sports update on 98.9 The Vibe, I'm Doug Duda. Thursday night NFL football, it is the Atlanta Falcons trying to find their offense as they travel to Green Bay to take on the Packers, and the President's Cup is underway in Chicago, Team USA, against the international squad. The Nebraska women's soccer team will be on the road tonight. They are playing at Michigan State. Kickoff is set for 6 o'clock. Elsewhere, things are fairly quiet right now. The Nebraska football team will be playing at Michigan State Saturday, and tight end Luke Lindemeyer has been named a semifinalist for the William Campbell Trophy. He's in his fifth season with the Huskers. The award goes to the premier scholar athlete in the country. The winner will be announced in December. Well, as basketball practice gears up at Nebraska, there are a lot of things to look forward to for both the men and the women. On the women's side, first-team All-Big Ten point guard Britt Prince and Logan Nisley are listed among the top 16 returning players in the country, especially when it comes to three-point shooting. And for the Huskers, Coach Amy Williams is hoping that this team can take another step forward and play some tough competition to get ready for the postseason.
1: We're constantly trying to do the best thing we can do to position our team for net rankings and seeding and selection for the NCAA tournament, but put ourselves in the best position to. So, you know, we're always trying to challenge ourselves at a high level.
0: Because of the weather, only 9 holes were played at the Lou Platt Conference golf tournament today at Indian Head in Grand Island. Ravenna ended up winning the team title by 3 shots over Central City. St. Paul was third. Jordan Larson of Ravenna was the medalist. High school football on this Thursday night. Grand Island is at Lincoln Northeast, Overton at Cambridge, and Franklin goes to South Loop. Plenty of volleyball, and on ESPN Tri-Cities, you can hear Kearney Catholic and Lexington as they gravel to Grand Island Northwest, and action will begin at 5 o'clock. Also tonight, Kearney hosting York, Hastings at Gretna East, St. Cecilia's at Sutton, Grand Island is at Lincoln Lutheran, and Grand Island Central Catholic will be traveling to O'Neill St. Mary's. Obviously, the rain has wiped out almost all of the softball in central Nebraska. And that is a look at sports.
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11: Here's your Tri-Cities weather forecast. Storms likely this afternoon, otherwise cloudy skies expected. Daytime highs approaching 62, winds out of the southeast 8 to 15 miles per hour. Storms likely with fog and spots tonight, lows level off around 59, cloudy skies expected. Chance of rain showers tomorrow, highs level off around 67. From the Weatherology Weather Center, I'm meteorologist Jennifer Wojcicki. Right now, 57.
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0: It's the birds, Mr. Tambourine Man. I'm John Hart, and I'm here 1 to 5 every weekday afternoon with all this great music. Roberta Flack in there, the Bee Gees, some Kansas on the way, Carly Simon, and Glenn Frey. Well, let me ask you, do you travel a lot? Do you fly? Do you ever book airfare and purposely skip some connection cities because you know the airport is horrible? You're not alone. An aviation site called Air Corner recently set out to find the worst airports in America. And they combined on-time departure data from the Bureau of Transportation and customer feedback from J.D. Power's 2026 Airport Satisfaction Study. The 10 worst airports in America, it's official. Chicago O'Hare. Now that's interesting, because I've never had a problem in Chicago, at Midway or O'Hare. Newark, Liberty, Fort Lauderdale, Hollywood, Philadelphia International, Dallas-Fort Worth, that's DFW. Yes, I've had some layovers there. Chicago Midway, Ronald Reagan Washington National, been in the news a lot the last few years. Nashville International, Baltimore Washington, and Cleveland Hopkins. So if your next flight goes smoothly, consider yourself lucky, especially if you're flying through Chicago.
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4: Here's your Tri-Cities weather forecast. Storms likely this afternoon, otherwise cloudy skies expected. Daytime highs approaching 62, winds out of the southeast 8 to 15 miles per hour. Storms likely with fog and spots tonight, lows level off around 59, cloudy skies expected. Chance of rain showers tomorrow, highs level off around 67. From the Weatherology Weather Center, I'm meteorologist Jennifer Wojcicki. Currently 58.
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0: Welcome. Murphy in the Mornings with Tim.
1: You talking about the roller rink brought a memory back to mind when I was not very good, but I was away from the wall at least. And some girl was learning how to spin around backwards, and she hit me and knocked me flat on my butt.
2: Yeah.
1: And she just looked back at me and kind of giggled, turned back to her friends. So I butt scooped in close enough to her that I kicked and skates up.
3: You did?
1: Dropped her on the floor. I dropped her to the floor and I stood up and looked at her and did my best to roller skate away.
3: You married her,
2: I later
3: you?
2: Married that girl. Yep. Now you know the rest of the story.
3: Wow.
1: And this is why I want to drive in. I'm not as violent there.
2: You were in one of
3: you're
2: those safe neighborhoods.
3: You're banned from skating rinks for life.
2: Yeah.
3: That's why you're choosing the drive-in.
2: And I love that you're like, I boot scoot close enough so I can hit her in the ankle like Nancy Kerrigan back in the Olympics.
1: That's right. She learned all her moves.
2: I got Jeff Galooly over here with a lead pipe ready to knock her in the knee. I want some credit that I got the name right.
3: That was impressive.
2: Thank you.
3: I would have to even Google it to know if you got it right.
2: Yes.
3: But.
2: Jeff Galooly. Galooly.
3: He remembers odd facts like this.
2: It's best that I live alone. Even the pug ignores me now.
3: Yeah. You'd be too powerful if you did.
2: If I was attractive, I would be too powerful. That is true. Why are you laughing that hard, Tim? Why is that so funny?
3: Oh,
2: That's not supposed to be the funniest thing I did all morning.
3: I saw something else on my phone.
2: We're at the end of the show. This is not supposed to be the funniest part of the show. 98.9 The Vibe.

0: Thanks for hanging out with me. I'm John Hart, and I'm here 1 to 5 every weekday afternoon, 98.9 The Vibe, with the Tri-Cities' greatest hits. 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
1: From the News Channel Nebraska Newsroom, I'm Peter Rice. Nebraska communities are comparing notes on how to strengthen childcare back in their own homes. The Community for Kids initiative works with 101 communities statewide, helping each one build its own approach around local needs instead of using the same model everywhere. And early childhood officials say the goal is for those conversations that took place in Kearney this week to turn into local ideas that communities can actually put to work. Recent moisture has helped turn things around across parts of Nebraska, but state climatologists say the lingering effects of a dry winter are still keeping some farmers on edge. According to the National Drought Mitigation Center, short-term moisture of the last few months has brought welcome relief to the eastern part of the state. However, officials say long-term precipitation deficits, stretching back over several years, continue to impact surface water supplies in both central and western Nebraska. Climatologists say they monitor more than just rainfall totals to determine drought severity, including soil moisture, stream flow, evaporation rates, and overall vegetation health. The second of two suspects arrested in connection to the death of Matthew Bishop has now entered a plea. 23-year-old Angel Vega has entered a not guilty plea to his four counts, and it was accepted by the court. He will return to Hall County District Court back on December 15th. For more details or for news anytime, check out our website at newschannelnebraska.com.
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2: Hey, it's Dave Greek with News Channel Nebraska. Coming up tonight on NCN, law enforcement in northern Kansas says a crash with a van happened at about 8:30 this morning, and more than a dozen people fled the scene. We've got your details coming up on NCN.
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8: Here's your Tri-Cities weather forecast. Storms likely this afternoon, otherwise cloudy skies expected. Daytime highs approaching 62, winds out of the southeast 8 to 15 miles per hour. Storms likely with fog and spots tonight, lows level off around 59, cloudy skies expected. Chance of rain showers tomorrow, highs level off around 67. From the Weatherology Weather Center, I'm meteorologist Jennifer Wojcicki. Currently 58.
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0: I'm John Hart. Thanks for hanging out with me here in the afternoon. I'm here 1 to 5 every weekday afternoon with all this great music. The Tri-Cities' greatest hits. There's more on the way on 98.9 The Vibe. 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
1: Here's your Tri-Cities weather forecast. Thunderstorms likely this afternoon, otherwise cloudy skies. High temperatures reach up to 62, southeast winds 8 to 15 miles per hour. Cloudy skies expected with fog tonight, storms likely, lows level off around 59. Cloudy skies tomorrow, chance for showers, high of 68. From the Weatherology Weather Center, I'm meteorologist Jennifer Wojcicki. Right now, it's 57 degrees.
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0: It's the Eagles. Some America, Grand Funk in there. Coming up, Pat Benatar, Fleetwood Mac, and more. I'm John Hart. The perfect way to spend a Thursday afternoon with me. 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Are you listening to Murphy in the Morning with Tim? I hope so. Tim, I think, is on vacation this week, but Murphy's there, and they have so much fun in the morning. 6 to 10, Murphy in the Morning with Tim. Not only great music to help wake you up, but you can win stuff. And here's the thing. Around 6:30, they do a little thing called the Great Debate. It's a new topic every day, and it's fun. This morning it was, what's the first TV show you remember watching as a kid? And the one that I can remember is Mr. Rogers' Neighborhood. And it's interesting because Murphy said the Bozo Show out of Chicago. He said he actually went to a show taping when he was five, and it kind of ruined him. I guess Bozo wasn't as nice as he thought. And Cookie the Clown was like smoking between shots. It's like something out of a movie. But I remember, you know, just sitting in front of the TV, you know, just first memories of TV, and it was Mr. Rogers' Neighborhood. I remember a lot of my friends would say, why do you watch that? It's so corny. And of course, I was watching it for the production value, even at 3 years old. Look at the cool puppets.
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13: With News Channel Nebraska, I'm Peter Rice with a look at your headlines. Nebraska communities across the state were in Kearney the last 2 days, where they compared notes on how to strengthen childcare across the state. Recent moisture has helped turn things around across parts of Nebraska, but some state climatologists say the lingering effects of a dry winter are still keeping some farmers and ranchers on edge. And the second of two suspects arrested in connection to the death of Matthew Bishop has entered a plea. For more details or for news anytime, check out our website at newschannelnebraska.com.
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0: It's the Tri-Cities Greatest Hits with Fog Hat. Slow Ride. Pat Benatar in there. Love is a Battlefield. And School's Out? No, School's In. But Alice Cooper is thinking positively. Emerson, Lake, and Palmer is coming up. Also some Fifth Dimension here on The Vibe. It's the perfect soundtrack. Start streaming it, too. 98.9TheVibeFM.com. Click Listen Live. Well, this is very interesting. The first song that hit number one on the Billboard Hot 100 in two different decades was, get this, Rupert Holmes' Escape, the Pina Colada song. It was the last number one hit of 1979 and also had that spot the second week of 1980. It was a big hit. We play it. We, you know, sometimes you have to belly up to the bar here at The Vibe. You can have the Pina Colada song from Rupert Holmes, Margaritaville from Jimmy Buffett, Red Red Wine from UB40, maybe Tequila Sunrise from the Eagles. Oh, yeah. The cocktails are flowing here on The Vibe. Stick around.
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2: Here's a look at today, September 24th in rock history. Jimi Hendrix arrived at London's Heathrow Airport with his manager, Chas Chandler, today in 1966. With his guitar, a change of clothes, and not much else. Within days, the unknown guitarist would be on stage jamming with Eric Clapton and Cream. Today in 1967, Traffic, featuring Steve Winwood, Dave Mason, and Jim Capaldi, made their live debut at the Savile Theatre in London. They were still recording their debut at the time. And Nirvana's Nevermind was released today in 1991, entering the charts at number 144. The album would go on to sell 30 million copies and bring grunge to the mainstream. And that's a look at today, September 24th in rock history.
3: Well, the sports update on 98.9 The Vibe, I'm Doug Duda. The President's Cup is underway in Chicago with the U.S. taking on the international team and Green Bay, Atlanta, the NFL Thursday night game, kicking off at 7:15 at the home of the Packers. Nebraska tight end Luke Lindemeyer has been named a semifinalist for the William Campbell Trophy. He's on the preseason watch list, and he is going for football's premier Scholar Athlete Award, which will be announced coming up in December. As far as this year's Nebraska team, Coach Matt Rhule thinks he knows what to expect, and that could be anything from first-year head coach Pat Fitzgerald, now at Michigan State.
4: They're going to be committed to winning the physical battle, you know, and he can do that many different ways. I remember when I, watching him when I was in the East Coast, watching Penn State crossover tape. I mean, he might throw it 50 times back then, you know, but his guys were going to execute at a really high level. They're going to win the turnover battle. They're not going to have penalties. I mean, they have half as many penalties through three games as we do. They're going to run the football. I mean, Cam can really run. They're going to run the football. They're going to have a powerful offensive line.
3: Cam Edwards is averaging just under 100 yards per game running the football for Michigan State. Saturday's game kicks off at 4. The Nebraska women's soccer team will be playing at Michigan State tonight, and that kickoff is at 6. UNK volleyball returns home this weekend, coming off one of the more convincing wins all time in their rivalry series with Washburn, knocking out the 13th-ranked Ichabods in Topeka in their last match in straight sets Saturday night. Head coach Rick Squires.
5: I think we came to play, and we were sharp, and they kind of struggled early, and they just could not get up in rhythm. And, you know, I'll credit our team for not really allowing them to do that.
3: It's a battle of once-beaten teams when nationally ranked Emporia State comes in Friday, and then Saturday it'll be Pittsburgh State. The GPAC has named Hastings College's Parker Graves their men's cross-country athlete of the week. In high school golf, they did get 9 holes in today in the Lou Platt Conference Championship, and Ravenna comes away with the title, a 219 today. Central City was 3 back with a 222. The individual champion was Jordan Larson of Ravenna. High school volleyball coming your way tonight on ESPN Tri-Cities. It gets underway at 5 o'clock at Grand Island Northwest as Kearney Catholic and Lexington come in for a triangular. Kearney High is hosting York. Hastings is at Gretna East. St. Cecilia is at Sutton. Grand Island at Lincoln Northeast. And Grand Island Central Catholic is at O'Neill St. Mary's. The Grand Island football team is also at Lincoln Northeast tonight. Franklin's at South Loop. Overton is at Cambridge. Tomorrow night here on The Vibe, we've got a battle of unbeatens as Centura, their first year in eight-man, will be traveling to Ravenna. Centura head coach Tim DeVore.
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14: Here's your Tri-Cities weather forecast. Thunderstorms likely this afternoon, otherwise cloudy skies. High temperatures reach up to 62, southeast winds 8 to 15 miles per hour. Cloudy skies expected with fog tonight, storms likely, lows level off around 59. Cloudy skies tomorrow, chance for showers, high of 68. From the Weatherology Weather Center, I'm meteorologist Jennifer Wojcicki. Right now, it's 57 degrees.
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0: Some Benny King, some Crosby, Stills, and Nash, David Bowie in there, and Survivor. I'm John Hart. It's 98.9 The Vibe with more of the Tri-Cities' greatest hits on the way. 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
11: Here's your Tri-Cities weather forecast. Thunderstorms likely, with fog in spots tonight. Otherwise, cloudy skies expected. Lows level off around 57. Winds out of the east, 5 to 10 miles per hour. Chance of rain showers tomorrow. Daytime highs approaching 68. Cloudy skies expected, with fog early. Chance of thunderstorms tomorrow night. Lows dip down to about 61. Overcast skies. From the Weatherology Weather Center, I'm Staff Meteorologist Laura Lockwood. Right now, 57.
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1: Well, let's talk about Valentine's Day on a budget.
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2: Attaboy!
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1: One of the things I did, and it didn't keep me married, but I got a card, and I made a coupon book. You know, 1 week of laundry, 1 week of dishes, 1 week of cooking dinner, just little tasks around the house.
2: Yes.
1: Because I couldn't afford a really big gift or anything like
2: sure,
1: that.
2: Absolutely.
1: And it went over pretty good. A back rub, you know, stuff like that.
3: Oh, yeah. That's a great gift, Steve.
1: Yeah, it was kind of pretty good. Well, you know, at least until we got divorced.
2: Yeah. Is she still trying to cash those in?
3: Yeah, she's like, come over to my new house.
2: Did they ever expire? Be like, come paint the house. We've been divorced for 23 years.
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0: It really is the perfect way to spend an afternoon with me, John Hart, and all this great music. 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
1: From the News Channel Nebraska Newsroom, I'm Peter Rice. Nebraska communities are comparing notes on how to strengthen childcare back in their own homes. The Community for Kids initiative works with 101 communities statewide by helping each one build its own approach around local needs instead of using the same model everywhere. And early childhood officials say the goal is for those conversations that took place in Kearney this week to turn into local ideas that communities can actually put to work. Recent moisture has helped turn things around across parts of Nebraska, but state climatologists say the lingering effects of a dry winter are still keeping some farmers on edge. According to the National Drought Mitigation Center, short-term moisture of the last few months has brought welcome relief to the eastern part of the state. However, officials say long-term precipitation deficits, stretching back over several years, continue to impact surface water supplies in both central and western Nebraska. Climatologists say they monitor more than just rainfall totals to determine drought severity, including soil moisture, stream flow, evaporation rates, and overall vegetation health. The second of two suspects arrested in connection to the death of Matthew Bishop has now entered a plea. 23-year-old Angel Vega has entered a not guilty plea to his four counts, and it was accepted by the court. He will return to Hall County District Court back on December 15th. For more details or for news anytime, check out our website at newschannelnebraska.com.
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So you're heartbroken. You sit around moping, crying, crying. You say you even thinking about dying? Well, before you do anything

0: I'm John Hart with Brian Adams, the traveling Wilburys. Also main ingredient on the way, the Cars and the Rascals. The Tri-Cities greatest hits are right here. 98.9 The Vibe. It's also a good news Thursday, and I found some good news. A border collie named Tsunami has been honored with a bronze statue in Venezuela. After heroically helping rescue at least 26 people following the earthquakes earlier this year, Tsunami's story is even more amazing because he was once a stray puppy found wandering the streets of Caracas before being trained at a disaster canine center. Now he can retire knowing that he helped save dozens of lives. Very, very cool. And here's another great story. Yeah, Colorado just opened up a massive wildlife overpass over Interstate 25 this past December. It's already making a huge impact. It's the largest wildlife overpass in America, and cameras have captured elk and bears and deer and coyotes using it. Before the crossing was built, roughly one deer was struck by a vehicle each day during peak migration seasons. Since it's opened, the overpass has cut down animal vehicle collisions by 91%. Isn't that awesome? Not only great for the animals, but great for the drivers, too. You're going to see a lot more of these things. Go do some good on a Good News Thursday.
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3: Hey, it's Dave Greek with News Channel Nebraska. Coming up tonight on NCN, law enforcement in northern Kansas says a crash with a van happened at about 8:30 this morning, and more than a dozen people fled the scene. We've got your details coming up on NCN.
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6: Here's your Tri-Cities weather forecast. Thunderstorms likely, with fog in spots tonight. Otherwise, cloudy skies expected. Lows level off around 57. Winds out of the east, 5 to 10 miles per hour. Chance of rain showers tomorrow. Daytime highs approaching 68. Cloudy skies expected, with fog early. Chance of thunderstorms tomorrow night. Lows dip down to about 61. Overcast skies. From the Weatherology Weather Center, I'm staff meteorologist Laura Lockwood. Right now, 57.
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9: Here's your Tri-Cities weather forecast. Thunderstorms likely, with fog and spots tonight. Otherwise, cloudy skies expected. Lows level off around 57. Winds out of the east, 5 to 10 miles per hour. Chance for showers with fog and spots early tomorrow. Daytime highs approaching 68. Cloudy skies expected. Chance for storms tomorrow night. Lows around 61. Overcast skies. From the Weatherology Weather Center, I'm staff meteorologist Laura Lockwood. Right now, it's 58 degrees.
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7: With News Channel Nebraska, I'm Peter Rice with a look at your headlines. Nebraska communities across the state were in Kearney the last 2 days where they compared notes on how to strengthen childcare across the state. Recent moisture has helped turn things around across parts of Nebraska, but some state climatologists say the lingering effects of a dry winter are still keeping some farmers and ranchers on edge. And the second of two suspects arrested in connection to the death of Matthew Bishop has entered a plea. For more details, or for news anytime, check out our website at newschannelnebraska.com.
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0: Well, the sports update on 98.9 The Vibe, I'm Doug Duda. The President's Cup is underway in Chicago with the U.S. taking on the international team and Green Bay, Atlanta, the NFL Thursday night game kicking off at 7:15 at the home of the Packers. Nebraska tight end Luke Lindemeyer has been named a semifinalist for the William Campbell Trophy. He's on the preseason watch list, and he is going for football's premier Scholar Athlete Award, which will be announced coming up in December. As far as this year's Nebraska team, Coach Matt Rhule thinks he knows what to expect, and that could be anything from first-year head coach Pat Fitzgerald, now at Michigan State.
1: They're going to be committed to winning the physical battle, you know, and he can do that many different ways. I remember when watching him when I was in the East Coast, watching Penn State crossover tape. I mean, he might throw it 50 times back then, you know, but his guys were going to execute at a really high level. They're going to win the turnover battle. They're not going to have penalties. I mean, they have half as many penalties through three games as we do. They're going to run the football. Cam can really run. They're going to run the football. They're going to have a powerful offensive line.
0: Cam Edwards is averaging just under 100 yards per game running the football for Michigan State. Saturday's game kicks off at 4. The Nebraska women's soccer team will be playing at Michigan State tonight, and that kickoff is at 6. UNK volleyball returns home this weekend, coming off one of the more convincing wins all time in their rivalry series with Washburn, knocking out the 13th-ranked Ichabods in Topeka in their last match in straight sets Saturday night. Head coach Rick Squires.
2: I think we came to play, and we were sharp, and they kind of struggled early, and they just could not get up in rhythm. And, you know, I'll credit our team for not really allowing them to do that.
0: It's a battle of once-beaten teams when nationally ranked Emporia State comes in Friday, and then Saturday it'll be Pittsburgh State. The GPAC has named Hastings College's Parker Graves their men's cross-country athlete of the week. In high school golf, they did get 9 holes in today in the Lou Platt Conference Championship, and Ravenna comes away with the title, a 219 today. Central City was 3 back with a 222. The individual champion was Jordan Larson of Ravenna. High school volleyball coming your way tonight on ESPN Tri-Cities. It gets underway at 5 o'clock at Grand Island Northwest as Kearney Catholic and Lexington come in for a triangular. Kearney High is hosting York. Hastings is at Gretna East. St. Cecilia is at Sutton. Grand Island at Lincoln Northeast. And Grand Island Central Catholic is at O'Neill St. Mary's. The Grand Island football team is also at Lincoln Northeast tonight. Franklin's at South Loop. Overton is at Cambridge. Tomorrow night here on The Vibe, we've got a battle of unbeatens as Centura, their first year in 8-man, will be traveling to Ravenna. Centura head coach Tim DeVore.
3: Thank you. 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
3: Here's your Tri-Cities weather forecast. Thunderstorms likely, with fog and spots tonight. Otherwise, cloudy skies expected. Lows level off around 57. Winds out of the east, 5 to 10 miles per hour. Chance for showers, with fog and spots early tomorrow. Daytime highs approaching 68. Cloudy skies expected. Chance for storms tomorrow night. Lows around 61. Overcast skies. From the Weatherology Weather Center, I'm staff meteorologist Laura Lockwood. Right now, it's 58 degrees.
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1: You know, I was wondering, you know, if you could keep on, because the force, it's got a lot of power, and it makes me feel like

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2: Here's your Tri-Cities weather forecast. Cloudy with fog and spots tonight, with thunderstorms likely. Lows dip down to about 57. Winds out of the east, 5 to 10 miles per hour. Chance of rain showers with fog and spots early tomorrow. Daytime highs approaching 68. Overcast skies. Chance for storms tomorrow night. Lows dip down to about 61. Cloudy skies. From the Weatherology Weather Center, I'm Staff Meteorologist Laura Lockwood. Currently 57.
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4: Here's your Tri-Cities weather forecast. Cloudy with fog and spots tonight, with thunderstorms likely. Lows dip down to about 57. Winds out of the east, 5 to 10 miles per hour. Chance of rain showers with fog and spots early tomorrow. Daytime highs approaching 68. Overcast skies. Chance for storms tomorrow night. Lows dip down to about 61. Cloudy skies. From the Weatherology Weather Center, I'm staff meteorologist Laura Lockwood. Currently 57.
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